is Niall Horan and Slow Hands on Barry's Best Mix. 107.5 Cool FM. Got some great tunes on the way this hour from Lone Star, Nickelback, as well as the Bare Naked Ladies. From one member of One Direction to another, here's Harry Styles and American Girls. 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

0: Harry Styles and American Girls. It's 107.5 Cool FM. Now, it's only September, but apparently lots of people already shopping for Halloween. And this year, people have one big priority when picking a costume by the sounds of it. So this new survey found 30% say comfort is the most important thing when it comes to choosing a costume, quality coming second at 26%. Now, some of the popular costumes this year include Spider-Man, Flounder from The Little Mermaid, Slinky Dog from Toy Story, and a kid's Michael Jackson Thriller costume. And the decorations, pretty cool stuff too. Some of the more popular ones, of course, the zombies, things from Ghostbusters, which is pretty sick, and an Area 51 alien. Listen, I'd be lying sitting here telling you that I don't go look at the Halloween stuff when it comes out in August. Me and my best friends, we go all the time to the store, and we go to like Spirit Halloween, and we check out all the cool things, all the different costumes, all the things that are popular this year. And I was at a grocery store the other day, and I was driving by with my mom, and she goes, "You got to be kidding me." And I said, "What?" She said, "Look over there. The frigging Christmas trees were up. What the heck already?"
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That's Lone Star and Amazed on 107.5 Cool FM. Well, I've got a question for you today. What do you do when nobody's watching that you'd probably never do in front of other people? Because apparently, we are all doing some pretty weird, weird stuff when we're alone. And no, not that. Get your head out of the gutter. We'll talk about it in 6 minutes. Jason Mraz, and I'm yours. It's on Cool FM.

0: Back in those days, it's 107.5 Cool FM. It is Geo. Good evening. Now, we all have those days when you're completely alone at home, if you're lucky. Maybe you have a weird little habit that you don't even realize you're doing. Maybe you talk to yourself, sing songs completely wrong, or have a full conversation with your pet. I talk to myself. Sometimes I feel like I'm talking to myself in this room. Maybe you also open the fridge, stare inside and close it. I do that all the time. I'll open up the fridge and be like, I'm feeling a little peckish. And I'll close the fridge, walk away, come back like 10 seconds later, open it up again, and I'm like, I don't even know why I'm in here. I didn't find anything that I'd want to eat. Maybe you rehearse conversations in your head. I do that in the shower. I rehearse conversations in my head in the shower. But I want to know what's yours. What's the weird thing you do when nobody's watching? You could be talking to yourself, singing songs completely wrong, having conversations with your pets. What is it for you? 705-727-1075. You can call or text me with what's that one weird thing you do when nobody's watching. Coming up, we've got more music on the way from Dua Lipa next on Cool.
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0: Martin Garrix, Ed Sheeran, Repeat It. It's 107.5 Cool FM. It is Gio, just after 8:40 here. How's it going this evening? Coming up this weekend is the final weekend at the Burrowed Theater. It's their production of A Midsummer Night's Dream, which is running until September the 13th. So Sunday, the final day. It's the Shakespeare story, and it's got a bit of a local twist as well. 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
3: Looks like we're going to have a nice weekend, but to start it off tomorrow for your Friday, sunshine and 21 degrees. Saturday, mixed sun and cloud, nice temperatures, 25, feeling like 30. And then for Sunday, comfortable temps, 21, feeling like 23, with a mix of sun and cloud. Right now in Barrie, it's 17 degrees. What?

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There's Zed and the Middle, 107.5 Cool FM. Ever sit down for dinner with your partner only to look over and realize they've already finished? Apparently, how fast you can eat can actually cause a little friction in the relationship. We'll talk about this coming up next hour. Here's Tyler Shaw and Run to You on Cool. Can you?

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0: It's 107.5 Cool FM with Alexander Stewart. His problem instead is Gio. Good evening. Just after 9 o'clock. Got some great tunes on the way this hour from Boys to Men, Teddy Swims, and by request, we've got one from Four Non-Blondes as well. Here's Bruno Mars and Risk It All on Barry's Best Mix. 107.5 Cool FM.
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3: Well, we've got a song request tonight. 705-727-1075. To the phone lines we go. 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Who is this?
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4: 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What's up by Four Non Blondes?
3: 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Four Non Blondes going out to Liam, who's listening all the way down in Guelph. Wow, that's a bit of a ways away from Barrie. Thanks for having your cool on, dude. 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

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It's 107.5 Cool FM. Ever sit down with your partner only to look over and realize they've already finished all of their food? Apparently, how fast you eat can actually cause a little friction in the relationship. We'll talk about this after Alex Sampson and Misery on Cool.

0: Alex Sampson and Misery. It's 107.5 Cool FM. It is Gio. Good evening. Just coming up to 9:30. Have you ever sat down with your partner and only look over and realize, wow, you ate that quite fast? Apparently, it can cause some a little friction in the relationship. One person is finished while the other is still halfway through dinner. Yeah, you probably have one of those in the family. It doesn't have to be a partner. It could be someone in the family. I am that guy. I will say it right now. I see the food and I'm like, I'm going to eat it all. Yep. And I don't care if it if I can do it in 3 bites or 20 bites. Well, here's a small difference that probably isn't a big deal, but bigger gap, because it makes other people feel a little bit rushed as well, right? The fast eater might get up and leave while the other person is still eating. I wouldn't do that. That's kind of rude, right? Table manners. You wait till everyone's done at the dinner table, and then you can get up and you can excuse yourself, right? Experts say eating at different speeds isn't necessarily a bad thing. It actually could actually show that two people balance each other out. The real problem is, of course, when one person makes the other feel rushed or uncomfortable. I just get excited about the food. That's what it boils down to for me, to be honest.
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1: 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It is Gio. In case you missed it this afternoon, Amy playing a game of Cool or Not Cool. She had Chantel from Collingwood on the line, looking to win some cash. Kind of went the distance, too.
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1: Overnight tonight will drop down to 11 degrees. Tomorrow started off at 11 and sunshine, and then we'll warm up to highs of 21 and sunny. For the weekend, looks like a pretty good one. 25, feeling like 30 with a mix of sun and cloud for Saturday. And Sunday, mix of sun and cloud, highs of 21 degrees. Right now in Barrie, it's 15.

Rihanna and Take a Bow. It's 107.5 Cool FM. It is Gio bowing out for the night. Thanks so much for spending your Thursday with me. I'll be back tomorrow night at 6, and then we'll count down your top 7 at 7, your most requested songs of the day. Don't forget, your next chance to play Cool or Not Cool will come up tomorrow morning with Dale and Charlie, so make sure you're listening for that cue to call. Here's Cole Manhell and Two Heads on Cool FM. Have a great night. There must be some

lifts. He squats. He plays Eye of the Tiger in his head. Daily. 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

0: This is the kind of jury duty you don't want to get out of. 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

do. 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Oh, sorry, that actually says mind-blowingly cool. 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
1: Hey, it's Friday.
0: Yep.
1: Welcome to it. It's a little chilly this morning, eh? We're sitting at 8.
0: A little bit.
1: Just a hoodie will do. Lots of sunshine today. 23. I really enjoyed the breeze last night.
0: Yeah, I had the windows open.
1: Yeah, walking the dogs. No mosquitoes.
0: No, I know. Even as I went to bed last night, I left the windows open while I was watching TV for a while.
1: Yeah, it's just, it was a cooler, nice air.
0: You live in a country area. I live on the border of one.
1: Right.
0: And I'm telling you, I think the coyotes got some good eating in last night, because all of a sudden it was kind of like, and there was a whole pack, and they were like, oh man, and they don't usually go off like that.
1: Yeah, yeah.
0: Unless it's like,
1: good. Yeah, I've heard.
0: Somebody's got the buffet open.
1: Well, you know.
0: I'm not sure what happened.
1: Shortage of buffets for
0: Berry. No, but I'm right on the border of Springwater, too.
1: Oh, there it is.
0: So it's like, it's right there. And I can hear them in the morning sometimes. Mm-hmm. I'm getting in the car and I'll hear them just down the path kind of thing. You hear, it's like, get in my car.
1: I know, they do. They like to taunt my dogs as well.
0: Yeah.
1: Yeah.
0: So if you're on the edge, like we are. But well, there was something going on last night, and I'd never heard them that quite.
1: It's, you know why? They probably ate the skunks, because the skunks are crazy right now. They're like rampant. They're everywhere.
0: Did you drive up Fairview? Oh, no, you wouldn't come that way. I came up Fairview past the emergency services building.
1: Okay.
0: Like Pepe Le Pew exploded somewhere.
1: Yeah. Well, they
0: and
1: are.
0: And just hit me like right in the face, like, boom.
1: Yeah.
0: Oh.
1: Especially, unfortunately, if like one, you know, has been run over or whatever, and you avoid it, as soon as you just pass it, it's like it fills your car.
0: It's
1: a lot.
0: Yeah. Yeah, and you can't get the old recycle air on in time, so it won't. Too late. It's sucked in.
1: That's done. It. You're breathing it. You're smelling it.
0: Yep. You're tasting it.
1: It's everywhere.
0: Thank God it's Friday.
1: And it's skunk season in Simcoe County.
0: Yep.
1: Mm.
0: Sure is. Let's get a look and see how the roads are going if you want to avoid Fairview until that smell is dissipated.
1: We should have a skunk road report.
0: Skunk road report. Which roads in Barrie stink the most? MJ, what's happening?
2: Looks pretty quiet out there on your way down the major routes as the 400 between Barrie and the GTA. That is looking good the whole way down. And same goes for the 404 from Newmarket to Markham. Over on 92 to Wasaga, not hearing of any issues there. On 27 to Elmvale and 89 on your way to Alliston. So far, things are pretty quiet. But if you spot any issues on the roads, let us know. 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

0: 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Cameron Whitcomb, Kingdom of Fear, 520. Dale and Charlie, going to be a nice day today.
1: A little chilly to start. We're sitting at 8, but wall-to-wall sunshine, highs around 23.
0: Yeah.
1: I had me such a busy afternoon, I didn't have time to eat dinner.
0: You didn't have time?
1: No.
0: Like, what were you doing that you didn't have time to eat dinner?
1: I went to Simcoe Trim and Door.
0: Yes.
1: Okay. And picked some doors and handles and all that fun stuff.
0: Yeah.
1: And then I ran to the high school to have a football meeting. I guess it was a parent football meeting for Leo's, the football team.
0: Oh.
1: Yeah, which is very cool. Then, by the time I did that, it's like after 6, then I came home, I had to feed Leo, and then the dogs needed to walk, it was a whole thing. So by the time I got home, I was like, I didn't really eat anything. So...
0: Now, what time would this be?
1: 8:30.
0: Oh, my God.
1: I know. So...
0: What time... Never mind.
1: Okay.
0: Never mind.
1: So, I ate something healthy for dinner.
0: What'd you have?
1: I can't remember.
0: Oh.
1: But then I washed it down with a bag of protein chips.
0: Protein chips.
1: So, you know when you're in the health food aisle?
0: Yeah.
1: So, I saw this bag and it looked like Ruffles, but it's like it said less salt and less fat and less all that less stuff. And then...
0: Did it have less flavor on the bag, too?
1: You know what? They were quite tasty.
0: Oh, really?
1: Hence why I ate the entire bag. So, I'll tell you the effect. Like, it doesn't... I don't feel as gross as I'm sure I would if I ate a regular bag of chips.
0: Right. Did you enjoy them as much as you would a regular

0: bag of chips?
1: Yeah, you know what,
0: or were you kind of going, they're good for what they are?
1: No, actually, these were actually quite good.
0: So instead of going in and buying an actual bag of Ruffles or something, next time you'd go in and buy these protein chips?
1: No, because they were $6 a bag. Like, they were expensive,
0: regular,
1: but I'm saying...
0: Regular chips are almost getting up there, too.
1: I'm just saying, if you got some hella good dip with this, which would then probably negate the healthiness...
0: Charlie, you could eat a cardboard box with hella good dip, and it would still taste good.
1: It wouldn't matter. I know, you're not wrong.
0: I had hella good dip yesterday myself. With regular chips.
1: So good.
0: Yeah. Anyway, and there's your healthy tip for the day.

0: 107.5 Cool FM, 529. How are you? It's Dale and Charlie. It's Friday.
1: Yeah, it is.
0: It looks like it's going to be a pretty nice day today with a load of sunshine, 23 later on. Little crisp right now, mind you. Single digits. Woo. Nine. All right, MJ, what's going on with traffic?
2: Looks like we got a little bit of construction right now over on Highway 11 on the northbound side, just north of Orillia. Doesn't last you too long, though. It does ease up quickly. Other than that, south of Orillia, Highway 11 is looking good all the way down to Barrie. Through Barrie, the 400, not finding any problems to the Holland Marsh and down towards Toronto. Meanwhile, over on the 404, Newmarket down to Markham, not hearing of any setbacks. And on 26 to Stayner, so far, no delays there. I'm MJ. More traffic in minutes on 107.5 Cool FM.
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3: Good morning. Here's what Barrie's talking about. The U.S. and Canada today marked the 25th anniversary of the 9/11 attacks on the U.S., which left nearly 3,000 people dead. Thousands are expected to fill an arena in Newfoundland for a solemn ceremony, and flags at Barrie fire stations will be lowered to half staff, and there will be a moment of silence in honor of the firefighters who died when the World Trade Center towers collapsed. Fire Chief Kevin White was among many firefighters who went to New York in the aftermath of the attacks.
4: It was a lot of condolences. We were able to support the families through some of their funerals. Because there was so much loss there, we were called on from across North America to attend funerals to try and help have family support through the difficult time.
3: Meantime, a trial for the man believed to be the mastermind of the attacks remains elusive. A judge recently set a trial date in 2028, but lawyers predict it will never happen due to a maze of legal issues surrounding reports he was tortured after his capture. U.S. President Trump's ban on Canadian booze is likely to cause job losses, but industry analysts say many of those job losses could actually come in the U.S. They say there aren't that many jobs on the distilling side, so it will be sales and marketing jobs that are lost, and many of those jobs are stateside. The smallest planet in our solar system may be getting smaller faster than scientists expected. It's been shrinking since its formation 4.5 billion years ago as its hot iron core cools and contracts, tightening the surface. Midland's first splash pad opens at 11 this morning at Little Lake Park, and a reminder, trains on the Barrie GO line will only be running from Barrie to Downsview Park Station this weekend due to construction. Your tip could be today's top story. Text Barrie 360 at 705-797-1111. Barrie BayCats need a win tonight to stay alive in their semifinal with Hamilton. They trail 3-1 after last night's 7-2 loss. Manager Josh Matlow frustrated after they stranded 11 base runners.
5: We got to be better in a situation that you have a chance to tie a series that you're going to go to the finals, the CBL semifinals. I thought we would have played with a little more fire, and we got to do the little things a lot better.
3: Game 5 tonight in Hamilton. Blue Jays host the Orioles this weekend. 49ers took down the Rams 27-7 in the NFL. Expecting sunshine this weekend, the forecast in 30.
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3: Mix of sun and clouds to start, clearing by noon, high today 23, clear down to 11 tonight. Sunny tomorrow, a few clouds by noon, high 25, a mix of sun and clouds and the chance of showers Sunday, high 21. 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

0: Coming up a little later on this morning, we will have the briefcases. Yes, we will be playing Cool or Not Cool a little later on this morning. You wait for that cue to call.
1: Maybe today's the day for the $10,000 briefcases, huh?

0: not from the era of Big Hair.
1: It's a good song.
0: And I'm not talking about Facebook these days either. Everybody doing their 80s Facebook pics.
1: I know. I'm tempted to do it because I think it would be funny. I wish they would do a 90s one.
0: Yeah, you in the 80s would... Yeah, well, we've seen pictures of you in the 80s.
1: Yeah, I was like little and in corduroys. Like,
0: yeah, exactly.
1: So,
0: itchy really
1: tights.
0: Flashy about that.
1: Itchy tights.
0: It's 5:41. It's Dale and Charlie. It's going to be a lovely Friday. Yes, lots of sunshine and 22 later on today.
1: Florida man syndrome is contagious.
0: So that kind of
1: it's that sort
0: that kind of stupidity can happen anywhere.
1: There you go. So here's what happened.
0: Yeah.
1: An Italian man visited Florida recently.
0: Okay.
1: Was arrested after returning home.
0: Uh-huh.
1: Because authorities discovered the head of an endangered crocodile hidden in his luggage.
0: Wow.
1: Now.
0: I just thought it'd be a cool keepsake.
1: Well, in his defense... He might have been, because Italians have a lot of dried preservatives that they then, you know, put in soups and stuff. That could have been his intention. I don't know what he was bringing back to Nona, but whatever.
0: What's he going
1: to
0: do? Grind it up and mix it in with the meat sauce?
1: Maybe
0: what do you call it? Bolognese? I call it kind of alligatorese.
1: So, the reptile's head had been dried, wrapped in ordinary wrapping paper.
0: Yeah.
1: So that's why the U.S. security didn't pick up on it, I guess. But border authorities in Italy seized the head and placed the passenger under investigation for smuggling a specimen belonging to a protected species without a proper, I guess, certificate or license.
0: Okay.
1: Now, Buddy is in trouble. I mean, this is like,
0: this is serious.
1: Could get a $230,000 fine, 6 months in jail. This is a big deal.
0: This is like us crossing the border with fresh fruit.
1: Are we not allowed to do that?
0: No.
1: Good to know. Good to know.
0: I think somebody's going to have a secondary search coming their way.
1: Listen, you stop at Target, you pick up a thing of strawberries, you go across, you snack. Okay, forget it.
0: Every time I go across the border, my wife's always like, you got to finish that. You got to finish that, you know. I'm eating a banana or something.
1: Yeah, that's...
0: I don't know.
1: Wow, I didn't know that.
0: Funny rules.
1: Okay.
0: Let's check traffic and see what's going on this Friday morning, MJ.
2: All good this morning on the 400 at the moment from Barrie to the Holland Marsh down towards Toronto. Not hearing of any problems for you. While the 404, that's in good shape from Newmarket on your way down to Markham. Pretty quiet over on Highway 11 from Barrie to Orillia. Take note, north of Orillia, we do have a little bit of construction holding things back on Highway 11, but that should ease up pretty quickly. 26 to Stainer and over on 89 on the way to Alliston. Looks good too. 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More traffic in minutes on 107.5 Cool FM.
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0: 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It is 10 to 6, and it's Dale and Charlie.
1: So it's Friday.
0: It sure is.
1: But it's also September the 11th.
0: It sure is.
1: 25 years.
0: Yeah, 25 years since it all happened.
1: And it's still like, you can remember like it's yesterday.
0: I can, because I was sitting in front
1: here.
0: Of, not in this actual studio, we were still at the Kozlov Center.
1: Okay.
0: But I was on the air on 107.5.
1: Wow.
0: Doing the show with Sue Layton and Don McNeil at the time.
1: Wow.
0: And yeah, it struck, the first one struck during the show, like before 9 o'clock.
1: Yeah, it was like 8:30. 8:46.
0: Yeah. And and then we're sitting there and we're watching, because we had a little tiny picture tube TV up in the corner, and we're watching it like, oh my God, that's awful. Holy cow, we're thinking it's just...
1: Everybody was.
0: That's what you thought, the first part. And then the second one hit just after 9. And then I think we stayed on the air just because you couldn't... What could you do? We were there till well after noon.
1: Oh, yeah.
0: It was just so stunning and shocking, and we were all in shock because you couldn't believe what had happened.
1: Right. And I mean, every flight was grounded across, like...
0: Yeah,
1: North America. It was insane.
0: Yeah. Yeah.
1: And of course, we all remember what Newfoundland did. Gander. Newfoundland. 6,000 unexpected passengers.
0: Yeah.
1: Landed in Gander. And with that, I mean, Gander holds ceremonies every year.
0: Mm-hmm.
1: This being the 25th anniversary, there are special live feeds coming out of CBC.
0: Yep.
1: Starting this morning and running all day.
0: Mm-hmm.
1: So you can get it on YouTube as well. And I think the CBC affiliates here, obviously, will be doing some special coverage from the Canadian point of view. There'll be delegates from the United States over there, too, in Canada.
0: Yeah, I guess they get the ambassador there hooked up.
1: Yeah.
0: So,
1: you know.
0: It's the guy who is on CBC, the guy that hosts Power and Politics.
1: Right, okay.
0: Anyway, he's going to be hosting the ceremony, and he was talking on the news the other day.
1: Right, okay.
0: Cameron. And he was talking on the news, and he goes, so I've got to be up there as the MC. And he says, I'm the one that has to bring Pete Hoekstra, the U.S. ambassador, up to do his little speech and stuff. And he says, I'm just kind of nervous what kind of response we're going to get from the other people. And he said, and also former Prime Minister Jean Chrétien is going to be there. And I don't know if you've heard Jean Chrétien. He doesn't hold back many punches.
1: He's an older guy now.
0: He's a free speaker.
1: Yeah, he's at that age where he just doesn't care.
0: He just lets her fly.
1: Oh,
0: he's like Sophia from like the Golden Girls.
1: I know. I think hopefully they put that politics aside for today.
0: Because it's not about that today at all.
1: No, and if you remember what that was like, I mean, it was...
0: So
1: it was a day that nobody's ever going to forget.
0: Well, you were still in school.
1: I was. I woke up. I was going to do a class. I was in Fanshawe, and I turned on my TV, and I saw him. I didn't quite understand what was happening at that time as well.
0: No, I think it took everybody.
1: I think a lot of people. Yeah, everybody's, it's in the back of your head, right?
0: It sure is.
1: You can't forget about it.
0: No, especially not today. And I'm sure we're going to hear much more about it. Dan's in the Barry 360 newsroom at 6 o'clock.
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0: 107.5 Cool FM, 559. It's Dale and Charlie. There's an old 80s gem, New Order. 559, Dale and Charlie on your Friday morning. Yes, it is going to be a lovely day today. Sunshine and 22. Very nice. It's a little bit chilly right now. It's only 9. Yeah, just 9 single digits when you head out the door. Later on, get ready for the cue to call briefcases. Yes, cool or not cool. You know that sooner or later, one of those $10,000 briefcases is going to pop up. We just don't know when. Maybe today. Nice way to start off the weekend, wouldn't it? Yep. All right, let's check traffic right now with MJ.
1: Looks pretty good to start off the run on the 400. It's flowing nicely from Coldwater to Barrie and down towards Toronto. As you make your way down the 404, Newmarket to Markham looks good too. On 89 on the way to Alliston, on 26 to Stayner and 92 to Wasonka. 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
0: 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Here's Dan Blakely.
2: Good morning. Here's what Barrie's talking about. The more than 3,000 lives lost on this day, 25 years ago in the Al-Qaeda attacks on the U.S. Four planes, two of them flown into the World Trade Center towers, one into the Pentagon, and the other crashing into the ground in Pennsylvania. Thousands will attend a memorial at Ground Zero in New York City. Thousands more are expected to pack an arena in Gander, Newfoundland, where many American flights were diverted that day. In Barrie, flags at fire halls will be lowered to half staff, and there will be a moment of silence. Fire Chief Kevin White.
3: We knew the world had changed at that moment, but losing 343 firefighters in the collapse was a great loss to our community and something that we'll never recover from in firefighting in North America.
2: White was among the many Canadian firefighters who traveled to New York to help in the aftermath of the attacks. Booze industry analysts don't think U.S. President Trump thought his ban on Canadian booze through very thoroughly. They admit there will be job losses as a result, but suggest most of them will be in the U.S., noting there are not many jobs on the production side of distilling. It's mostly sales and marketing, and most of those people are in the States. Told you this week about that incident in Kelowna where someone dressed as the Cat in the Hat chased a teenager. Turns out, say police, it may be part of an online trend that twists the popular children's character into something sinister. A harmless prank, perhaps, but police warn it could bring serious consequences if it causes another person to reasonably fear for their safety. Pet need a checkup? A booster shot, maybe? OSPCA is holding a free vaccination and wellness clinic again tomorrow at the Midland Curling Club. The aim is to help make essential veterinary care more accessible to families on subsidized incomes. Cats will be seen from noon to 1:30, dogs from 1:30 till 3. An appointment is required. If it's news to you, it could be news to us too. Keep us in the loop at the Barrie 360 text line 705-797-1111. Baycats stranded 11 base runners last night in a 7-2 loss to Hamilton and now trail in the series 3-1. Manager Josh Matlow joking afterward they may have the Cardinals right where they want them.
4: Good news is we perform when it's a must win. We still intend to play 3 games in our heads at least.
2: Game 5 tonight in Hamilton. Blue Jays host the Orioles this weekend, a game back of Cleveland for that last wild card spot. 49ers took the Rams 27-7 in the NFL. Mostly sunshine booked in for the weekend. The forecast in 30.
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2: Mix of sun and clouds to get us started. Should clear by noon. High today 23. Stays clear. Low goes to 11 tonight. Sunshine tomorrow with a few clouds creeping in by noon. High 25. Mix of sun and clouds and the chance of showers on Sunday. High 21. 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
1: Tragically Hip, Courage. I like that song.
2: It's a good song.
1: 6:11. It's Dale and Charlie, 107.5 Cool FM. It's a good day. It's a Friday. It's
2: going to
1: be
2: better.
1: Nice and sunny, 22. Briefcases for cool or not cool later on. It all just adds up to a nice-looking day.
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1: These are a few of my favorite fall things.
0: No more boob sweat.
1: Oh, right? Amen.
0: Wearing sweaters. Nobody knows what's happening underneath.
1: Nope.
0: Including me.
1: What bra?
0: Hmm. Leggings.
1: Yeah.
0: Wearing them all the time because buttons, those are like a summertime problem.
1: Okay.
0: Right? Leggings, no buttons.
1: Okay.
0: Capiche?
1: Oh, crack pants, no right. Button. All right. Oh, it's time for the stirrup pants. Oh, nice.
0: Shaving my legs now moves to occasionally or upon request.
1: Is there an emoji that the guy can send you so it's kind of like a signal?
0: Maybe. That's I don't know. They should have that.
1: We need a shave your legs for the date tonight emoji.
0: Or like a mini little like pink Gillette razor.
1: There, that's it. Okay. You see? That's a sign.
0: All right. Okay.
1: It's going to be a hot night.
0: Another favorite fall activity when you're over 40, it's soup season.
1: Soup.
0: Soup. Mm. Okay? Because making a bowl of like hot liquid counts as an exciting Friday night. It does.
1: Sure. All right?
0: Mm. Jumping into a pile of leaves and then remembering that you pee now every time you jump. That is a recreational activity by us 40 plus. Usually it involves a couple apple ciders.
1: Okay.
0: How about raking leaves for 20 minutes and then having to pop to Advil?
1: Well, the wind just blows them back all over your yard.
0: Yep. Okay, finally, my favorite fall over 40 activity. Canceling plans because it's dark, it's chilly, and my bra already off.
1: He never put it on. It was under the sweater. Nobody knew.
0: Exactly.
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1: I remember back in the day when the stirrup pants would come on and they would come right up and the whole furry Angora sweater would hang right down over them.
0: That was
1: the look, man.
0: In my day, it was like these really like vibrant colors and there was a picture of like a cat or a dog, but then like the dog or the cat had fuzz. You know, it felt like animal fur, so.
1: Let's check traffic details. What's going on, MJ?
3: As you make the ride down the 400 between Coldwater and Barrie, traveling down to the GTA, so far things are in good shape. Meanwhile, over on the 404 Newmarket down to Markham, not hearing of any setbacks for you. While 89 to Alliston, so far so good. 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
1: Yeah.
2: That's how he starts off his concerts.
1: Yeah.
2: With that song.
1: That's a good one to open up with.
2: He actually will come in from the back entrance, not on stage.
1: Oh, cool.
2: Walks through the crowd with his guitar. I know, right?
1: That would be great.
2: He's killing it. He's killing it on tour.
1: It is a really nice day for your Friday. We're sitting at 9, so maybe like a hoodie if you're heading out the door. 23 and sunshine today.
2: So is there going to be a window in the bathroom at your new place?
1: Yeah.
2: Would you put frosted glass on that window?
1: No.
2: There was a couple that discovered a really unfortunate thing about the frosted windows with their house.
1: What's that?
2: Well, it's an Arizona woman discovered the frosted windows in her shower for the bathroom weren't providing as much privacy as she thought.
1: Oh, so they saw silhouettes?
2: No, actually, they were apparently providing

0: privacy only in one direction. So she thought she couldn't see outside, but that didn't mean...
1: Oh, did they put it on backwards?
0: Kara Metzger and her fiancé had been living in the new home for about a month when he happened to be outside looking at the bathroom window from the outside and noticed something surprising. He could clearly see a bottle of shampoo sitting on the shower ledge. That's when he came inside and he asked her to go. He said, go stand in the shower. And he went back outside. So after the home privacy audit they did, the couple tested the windows during day and night, bathroom lights on and off, all sorts of different scenarios. They quickly discovered people outside could see way more through the frosted glass than they'd expected.
1: Oh, dear.
0: Which was particularly disturbing because she had already spent a month showering in there, including at night with the bathroom light on, and she regularly used the window ledge to prop up her leg while shaving.
1: Oh, my God! That's amazing! Who needs OnlyFans?
2: Dale and Charlie on Cool FM. 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

0: 107.5 Cool FM. And it's Olivia Rodrigo, Drop Dead. 6:29, Dale and Charlie, briefcases for later on. Cool or not cool, you betcha. Oh, will it be a $10,000 briefcase day? We'll find out later on. You hear that cue to call? You want to be calling us, and you want to be ready, I think, a little earlier than usual today. I think we're going to play Cool or Not Cool, yeah, sooner than later, okay? Just giving you that little heads up. Not right now, mind you. Let's get a look at traffic details, and MJ's got them.
1: It's looking pretty good out there this morning between Barrie and the Holland Marsh. Traveling down to Toronto, so far so good. And as you make your way down the 404, so far no major issues from Newmarket down to the Markham area. Over on 89 Alliston, not finding any problems. And on 27 to Elmvale, 92 to Wasaga, looks pretty good too. 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
2: Good morning. Here's what Barrie's talking about. The 9/11 terrorist attacks in the U.S. 25 years ago. More than 3,000 people killed. Barrie Fire Chief Kevin White joined many other Canadian firefighters in New York in the days after the attacks.
3: It looked exactly like you would imagine, with the buildings completely gone. People digging through rubble, trying to find their lost friends. And not only 343 firefighters died, but obviously thousands of civilians. So there was great loss there. Lots of posters of people looking for loved ones and trying to find those that they couldn't, that probably had died.
2: Thousands expected this morning at a memorial service at Ground Zero in New York City. Thousands more will fill an arena in Gander, Newfoundland, where many American flights were diverted on that day. Meantime, a trial for the man considered to be the mastermind of the attacks remains stalled. A judge recently set a date for 2028, but lawyers doubt it will ever take place, noting the maze of legal issues that arose because he was tortured following his capture in 2023. U.S. President Trump's Canada bashing echoed through the Republican convention last night in Dallas. A woman from Tennessee labeled Canada communist, suggesting we no longer share the same values as the U.S., that what she sees in Canada now is not the Canada she remembers growing up with in North Dakota, where she says Canadians were like family, adding her opinion has nothing to do with the current trade issues between our two countries. A reminder, trains on the Barrie GO line will only be running from Barrie to Downsview Park Station this weekend due to construction. Midland's first splash pad opens at 11 this morning at Little Lake Park. Your Eyes on the Street could be our next headline. Text your tip to 705-797-1111. Barrie BayCats need 3 wins in a row to get to the CBL final after last night's 7-2 loss to Hamilton. Fell behind early and could not recover, says manager Josh Matlow.
4: Can't play our game, you know, when we're down, and guys take it upon themselves to try and hit home runs, and you know, with nobody on, and it gets frustrating where all we need is really a single and get to the next guy, and we get kind of lost in that translation there.
2: Game 5 tonight in Hamilton, game 6 if necessary tomorrow afternoon in Barrie. Blue Jays open a weekend series with the Orioles tonight at Rogers Center. They're a game shy of Cleveland for the last wild card spot. 49ers took the Rams with ease in the NFL, 27-7 the final. The Barrie Colts play another preseason game tonight in Brampton. Mostly sunshine for the weekend, the forecast in 30.
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2: Of sun and clouds to start, clearing by noon, high today 23, clear down to 11 tonight. Sunny tomorrow morning with a few clouds coming in by noon, high 25, mix of sun and clouds, chance of showers on Sunday, high 21. 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

0: 107.5 Cool FM, and there's Lucala and Hotter now. Did I get her better last time? Lucala?
1: Lucala.
0: Yeah, I did get it right.
1: There you go. Oh, Lucala.
2: Hey, yay for me.
1: Yay, you did it.
0: 641, Dale and Charlie. It's the little things. It's Friday. Everything's
1: yes.
0: better on a Friday. It's going to be beautiful today with a sunny high climate of 22 later on. It's a little bit brisk right now, just 9 at Cool FM.
1: Have you ever been in a situation where somebody is calling you by a different name?
0: Calling me by a different name? You mean on the phone?
1: No, just in general. Like somebody sees you all the time or somebody sees
0: and
1: you.
0: And they call you something different.
1: They call you something else. Like they call you Bob or something.
0: Not really. I'm okay. Pretty much. I mean, I've got a nickname.
1: No.
0: No, but
1: like
0: no,
1: somebody
0: nobody,
1: legit
0: nobody
1: thinks
0: just...
1: your name is not Dale. No, they're convinced it's Bob.
0: No.
1: Okay. So I have this situation going right now.
0: Do you?
1: Where in my, you know, fitness class.
0: Yes.
1: This one class in particular.
0: Yes.
1: This one lady keeps calling me Jessica.
0: Jessica.
1: Yeah, which I don't mind. I mean, it's a nice name.
0: Yeah.
1: I like the name.
0: Yeah.
1: I mean, what did I name the dog?
0: Have you corrected her?
1: No, so this is my problem.
0: now it's reached the awkward stage.
1: It's that stage, you know, it's like that episode of Friends.
3: Hey, Toby, have a good night. Did that guy just call you Toby?
4: Yeah, he thinks that's my name.
1: I think we're on 3 or 4 classes and several times in the class. They're calling me Jessica, and I just smile. Is that weird?
0: Yes, it's weird. I think after 3 or 4 times, yes.
1: But now it's gotten to the point where I can't correct her. So I'm okay with being Jessica. Like, I don't know. I mean, I always wanted to be Jessica Rabbit, so that could be my alter ego.
0: Oh, that's it? That's how you're going to justify this weird situation that you let develop?
1: Yes, I don't know what else to do.
0: I don't know, but I mean, it's going to come to a head because you're going to be standing there with her and with one other person or something who knows what your name is.
1: Right.
0: And she's going to go, so I was talking to Jessica, and the person's going to look at you and go, what?
1: And I'll say, you know, Jessica.
0: Like talking about her in the third person.
1: Yeah.
0: Now that's become a Seinfeld episode.
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0: I
1: can't believe that.
0: I'm kind of surprised that somebody in the class like that hasn't seen you online and kind of put the two together.
1: I think it's hilarious, and what I think I'm going to do next time if that situation happens and somebody corrects her, I'll be like, that's right, my name's Jesse. I don't know. Like, it's weird, right?
0: Is, yep, yeah.
1: I feel bad. I don't want to embarrass her.
0: No. You
1: right?
0: gotta kind of take her aside and just go, sorry, I didn't hear you because I got a problem with my hearing because I've been working at radio so many years.
1: I've been listening to Dale for so many years.
0: I'm deaf in that ear now.
1: I know. So I thought you were calling me Charlie, but
0: you were
1: calling me Jessica. I'm sorry. I don't know.
0: 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What's going on, MJ?
8: 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Not hearing of any problems. While the 404, not seeing any problems there from Newmarket to Markham. 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

0: 107.5 Cool FM and Carly Rae Jepsen. It's 10 to 7. Dale and Charlie after 7 o'clock. Generation Gap. Yes, and we got that pack of tickets to join us at the Colts home opener a week from Saturday.
1: So many fun things for the Colts home opener as well.
0: Yeah, so you'll get that chance coming up on the Generation Gap, but we'll need the whole family to be ready to play. Okay? That's about 7:10. And Briefcases, Cool or Not Cool. Going to be a little bit earlier edition of that in a little while.
1: Well, we want to make sure we get everybody
0: a chance. Yeah, we don't want people to have to drive, and some people have to go to work a little early, and that kind of thing. So we want to give everybody a chance to play. Beautiful day today. Sunshine, climate of 22. What you got for 7 o'clock, Dan?
2: We remember the 9/11 attacks on America 25 years ago, and President Trump's ban on Canadian booze may have a bigger impact on the U.S. than it does on Canada. Tell you more, top of the hour.
0: All right, we're going to find out what's trending coming up.
1: Now, I mean, not all of us can go down to TIFF, but I'll let you know where you can see some of the movies coming up.
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0: Okay, Charlie.
1: Well, we're on day two of TIFF. Now, this is always fun. You know, you see highlights on the TV. You get to see all the stars that are like, you think about it, you're like, oh my goodness, these stars are like 15 minutes down the road or 45 minutes, depending on where you live. So today, we've got K-pop idol Lisa. Also, she was part of season three of White Lotus. And we've got Rick Hansen, Rebel Wilson, all a part of the red carpet today. Now, what is really cool is the Always La Lisa documentary. So this is Lisa leaving her Blackpink group. Mm-hmm. And it's the year that she just, you know, teamed up with Bruno Mars and was a part of the White Lotus franchise. And if you're interested in that, then it's a cool documentary. So, also, Rebel Wilson wrote and starred in Girl Group. This is a film that also stars Jennifer Coolidge.
0: Yeah.
1: Okay, so I think that's going to be funny. And it will eventually get to film. Okay. Now, if you can't get down to Toronto into the, you know, TIFF Lightbox or whatever. Run, Terry, Run actually hits theaters in October.
0: Yeah,
1: October 9th.
0: Good.
1: Yeah, so we'll actually get to see it. And always, La Lisa will be in theaters IMAX October 12th. So some of these movies are actually being released now ahead of time.
0: There's the Neil Peart one, which is the drummer from Rush.
1: Yes, that's another
0: one. There, but that's going to be, I think they're going to actually put that on CBC at some point.
1: Yes, so, I mean, eventually, I'm glad they're making them more available.
0: Well, they do, because you hear about this, because we see them on entertainment. We see them online
1: and
0: stuff.
1: I want to see some of them.
0: And sometimes it's gotten easier, but it's nice that we have access to these.
1: It took me like 2 years to see the Nickelback documentary.
0: Yeah.
1: Like before.
0: There you go. There's an example there.
1: Yes.
0: All
1: exactly.
0: Right. Okay. So, you know, we've been watching Billy Joel because he had some health problems always. He's had health problems.
1: Documentaries
0: for a while.
1: Have been about Billy. He's a fan.
0: A number.
1: And I saw him live at Madison Square Garden. So good.
0: Well, he shared that he actually underwent brain surgery.
1: Wow.
0: Following his diagnosis with a rare condition last year. So he did have to undergo brain surgery.
1: But?
0: He says, don't worry, I'm not going anywhere. So
1: perfect.
0: Seems that it worked. Whatever he had to have done, procedure, had it done. And so here's hoping good things for Billy Joel. So there you go.
1: That's
0: what's trending on Cool FM.
1: Love this song. He wrote it for me, you know.

0: 6:59 with Dale and Charlie. Briefcases on the way in just a little bit. Yes, cool or not cool, but you got to wait for the cue to call. All right? Now, first things first, coming up in 10 minutes' time, want to hear from the family. That's right. We want to hear from you kids, and you get some help answering the question, and then you're going to be joining us at the Colts game for the home opener a week from tomorrow. That'll be fun. Alrighty, today we got a beautiful Friday to look forward to. Loads of sunshine and 22. How's the traffic looking, MJ?
1: Continues to be a pretty easy drive right now, heading down the major routes from Coldwater to Barrie towards Toronto. And as you make your way down the 404, Newmarket to Markham is looking good. 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
2: Good morning. Here's what Barrie's talking about. The U.S. and Canada today mark the 25th anniversary of the 9/11 attacks on the U.S., which left nearly 3,000 people dead. Thousands are expected to fill an arena in Newfoundland for a solemn ceremony, and flags at Barrie fire stations will be lowered to half-staff, and there will be a moment of silence in honor of the firefighters who died when the World Trade Center towers collapsed. Fire Chief Kevin White, among many firefighters who went to New York in the aftermath of the attack.
3: It was a lot of condolences. We were able to support the families through some of their funerals. Because there was so much loss there, we were called on from across North America to attend funerals to try and help have family support through the difficult time.
2: Meantime, a trial for the man believed to be the mastermind of the attacks remains elusive. A judge recently set a trial date in 2028, but lawyers predict it will never happen due to a maze of legal issues surrounding reports he was tortured after his capture. U.S. President Trump's ban on Canadian booze is likely to cause job losses, but industry analysts say many of those job losses could actually come in the U.S. They say there aren't many jobs on the distilling side, so it will be sales and marketing jobs that are lost, and many of those jobs are stateside. The smallest planet in our solar system may be getting smaller faster than scientists expected. Mercury has been shrinking since its formation 4.5 billion years ago as its hot iron core cools and contracts, tightening the surface. Midland's first splash pad opens at 11 this morning at Little Lake Park, and a reminder, trains on the Barrie GO line will only be running from Barrie to Downsview Park Station this weekend due to construction. Your tip could be today's top story. Text Barrie 360 at 705-797-1111. Barrie BayCats need a win tonight to stay alive in their semifinal with Hamilton. They trail 3-1 after last night's 7-2 loss. Manager Josh Matlow frustrated after they stranded 11 base runners.
4: We got to be better in a situation that you have a chance to tie a series that you're going to go to the finals, the CBL semifinals. I thought we would have played with a little more fire, and we had to do the little things a lot better.
2: Game 5 tonight in Hamilton. The Blue Jays host the Orioles this weekend. 49ers took down the Rams 27-7 in the NFL. Barrie Colts are in Brampton tonight. Expecting sunshine this weekend. The forecast in 30.
5: They met on the court, chasing points and each other. What she didn't expect was him, mid-game, turning their match into a moment that changed everything.
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2: Mix of sun and clouds to start, clearing by noon, high today 23, clear at 11 tonight, sunny tomorrow morning, a few clouds creeping in by noon, high 25, mix of sun and clouds, chance of showers Sunday, high 21. 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

0: 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It's 7:10, Dale and Charlie. Going to be an absolutely stellar day today.
1: A little breezy to start, a little cool this morning. We're at about 9, 10 degrees.
0: Yeah, 22 later on.
1: Yeah, sunshine, enjoy.
0: 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Today's question, we were talking about Billy Joel in entertainment, but it's good news. He had to have some surgery done, but it's all turned out okay, so that's good. He wrote Uptown Girl for, not Charlie, I'm afraid to break it to you.
1: Come on.
0: No, I'm not. No, sorry. It was for his future wife at the time.
1: Okay.
0: Because he was getting set to marry one of the biggest supermodels of the 80s at the time.
1: Yes. Who was me?
0: Who was Charlie in the 1980s? Was she Christy Brinkley? Was Charlie L. McPherson? Or was she Linda Evangelista? 727-1075. That's the question for the generation gap. Who was Billy Joel going to be marrying Charlie as? Christy Brinkley, L. McPherson, or Linda Evangelista? Oh, come on. Evangelista.
1: Yeah.
0: From St. Catharines, too, by the way.
1: That's right.
0: Linda was. All right. 727-1075 for the Generation Gap. Give us a call while we check traffic details, MJ.
2: Not seeing any problems on the 400 until you get closer to Finch. A bit of a slow go there, from there down to the 401 as you make your way down the 404 from Newmarket to Markham. Everything is looking good so far. On at 27 to Elmvale and on 90 to Angus, 89 to Alliston. 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
0: Okay, now, who was Billy Joel getting set to marry as Charlie?
1: All right.
0: That's the question for the Generation Gap today. And you get a great prize, too. Boy, we are going to be at the Colts home opener a week from tomorrow.
1: Yes, playing Cool or Not Cool.
0: Cool or Not Cool in Center Ice. Somebody's going to get to play with us there. They're playing the Sudbury Wolves. $1 beer, $5 hot dogs, all kinds of giveaways.
1: $1
0: hot dogs, $5 beers. I'm sorry, I'm living in my world.
1: You are becoming me.
0: Where I can only afford one hot dog, but I can afford five beers. Good Lord. It must be Friday.
1: It is. Yeah, 100%.
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10: Hello.
0: Hi, how are you?
10: Good.
0: Good. Hey, what's your name?
10: Frankie.
1: Hey, how are you doing? How's school going?
10: Good.
1: Good. What grade are you in?
10: Grade 3.
1: Grade 3 is the best grade. You know, because you've already got a couple grades behind you and it's not too serious yet. You enjoy grade 3.
10: Great.
1: Okay.
0: Frankie, get a little answer for, what's your answer for that? Was it, who was Billy Joel going to marry? Was it Christy Brinkley, Elle McPherson, or Linda Evangelista?
10: A.
1: You're right.
0: There's a school answer for you.
1: Love it.
0: A. Christy Brinkley is right, and you...

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1: Are you still with you? Was going to be your
2: yes,
1: today.
2: Let's do this.
1: All right, seventh caller, 727-1075. It's time for Cool or Not Cool, brought to you by Paul Sadlin Motors at 550 Bayfield Street. And we've got the five briefcases, 50 to 10 grand inside of those briefcases. Let's see. All right, we'll talk to you soon if you're caller number seven. Going to be beautiful today. Here comes the sun and 22 later on.
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0: 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And October 25th, Stars and Stories, Leonard Cohen and Joni Mitchell, The Untold Love Story.
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2: Okay, we've got the five briefcases. We've got sunshine, we've got Friday, and we have got Sandra ready to play. Hi, Sandra.
3: Good morning, guys.
2: How are you today?
3: I'm great, thanks.
4: So you have the day off, we hear?
3: Yeah.
4: The day off from what kind of work?
3: Just insurance.
4: What do you mean, just insurance? You're like, you're so important.
2: Just insurance. You don't really want to say it. It's kind of like, there's certain jobs you kind of don't want to throw in people's faces. Like,
4: what do you mean?
2: I work for the government or I work for Bell. You just don't want to throw people. That throws people off.
4: Okay. I think insurance is cool.
2: My dad spent a lifetime working in insurance before going into the government. So, you know, I mean,
4: well, there you
2: I
4: go.
2: Get it.
4: Oh, he was like a double negative.
2: A double negative. Yes. Hey, Sandra. We've got five briefcases. Now, inside the briefcases, the dollar amounts go from $50 to $10,000. And this is your first time playing Cool or Not Cool, right?
3: Yes.
4: Wow. Awesome.
2: The money can go up. It can also go down. Each time we open up one of the briefcases, you've got to decide if it's cool or not cool. But if you go too far and you hit a can of Spam, then that's it. The game ends right there, okay?
3: Got it.
2: Here we go. Sandra Petrangelo, here we go. It's time to play Cool or Not Cool, and briefcase number one has this inside.
1: $271.
3: Huh. Good start, but not cool.
2: Okay. Not cool to $271 on briefcase one. Briefcase number two has this inside.
1: $517.
4: Hmm. Well, that got interesting.
3: Wow. Wow. Double it up. I got a wedding coming up, so I'm going to go cool.
2: You're going to say cool? Now, I'll tell you, there's three briefcases left, yes, but $517 is in your hand right now, so you just got to tell us again to make it official. Cool or not cool?
3: I'm going to say cool.
2: Cool it is.
4: Okay.
2: Sandra, you are $517 richer than you were moments ago.
4: That was like done. Day off, $500.
2: Yeah, day off, and you made $500.
4: Brilliant.
2: That's sweet. Hey, let's just take a peek inside and see what was in briefcase number, you know, 3, 4, and 5.
4: Okay.
2: All right?
3: Okay.
2: Sure, Dale.
4: Whatever. I don't care.
2: Here's briefcase number 3 this morning on Cool or Not Cool.
1: $111.
4: Wow.
2: Starting to sound good now.
4: Yeah, it is.
2: Let's see where we go. 111 there. Briefcase number 4 had this inside.
1: $285.
2: Yep.
4: All right.
2: $285. You are still laughing. Final briefcase, though. Let's see what was inside briefcase number 5.
1: $53.
4: Amazing. Amazing.
2: Wow, oh, wow, oh, wow. Look at you go. Sandra, $517. That is an awesome way to start off your weekend.
3: Perfect. Thank you guys so much.
2: Hey, thank you for playing along on Cool or Not
4: so
2: Cool.
4: Good.
2: Nice. You know what? 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
4: mm-hmm.
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4: mm-hmm.
2: even on your day off. 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

0: 107.5 Cool FM, Loud Luxury and Crash at 729. Dale and Charlie. Oh, could you ask for a better start to Friday? Look at that. Yeah, I know it's a little cool out. Yeah, you got to wear a hoodie or a jacket when you head outside. But so what? 22 later on today. Sweet. Coming up 10 minutes from now, $1,000 could be yours, but you got to answer 10 questions in 60 seconds. We'll play Cool FM's $1,000 Minute coming up at 7:40 this morning, and there's $100 in Lotomax tickets to go along with that if you're caller number 7, all right? We'll talk to you then. What's happening with traffic this morning, MJ?
1: It's looking really good out there this morning as you're making your way down the major routes on the 400 between Coldwater and Barrie down to the GTA. No issues spotted for you, and the 404, that's in good shape as well from Newmarket down to Markham. Over on 89 heading to Alliston, you're off to a good run on 27 to Elmvale and 92 to Wasaga. 89 to Alliston, so far that's looking good too. 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
2: Good morning. Here's what Barrie's talking about. More than 3,000 lives lost on this day 25 years ago in the Al-Qaeda attacks on the U.S. Four planes, two flown into the World Trade Center towers in New York City, one into the Pentagon, and the other crashed into the ground in Pennsylvania. Thousands will attend a memorial at Ground Zero in New York City. Thousands more are expected to pack an arena in Gander, Newfoundland, where many American flights were diverted that day. In Barrie, flags at fire halls will be lowered to half staff, and there will be a moment of silence. Fire Chief Kevin White.
3: We knew the world had changed at that moment, but losing 343 firefighters in the collapse was a great loss to our community and something that we'll never recover from in firefighting in North America.
2: White was among the many Canadian firefighters who traveled to New York to help in the aftermath of the attacks. Booze industry analysts don't think U.S. President Trump thought his ban on Canadian booze through very thoroughly. They admit there will be job losses as a result, but suggest most of them will be in the U.S., noting there are not many jobs on the production side of distilling. It's mostly sales and marketing, and most of those people are in the U.S. Told you this week about that incident in Kelowna where someone dressed as the Cat in the Hat chased a teenager. Turns out, say police, it may be part of an online trend that twists the popular children's character into something sinister. A harmless prank, perhaps, but police warn it could bring serious consequences if it causes another person to reasonably fear for their safety. Pet need a checkup? A booster shot, maybe? OSPCA is holding a free vaccination and wellness clinic tomorrow at the Midland Curling Club. The aim is to help make essential veterinary care more accessible to families on a subsidized income. Cats will be seen from noon till 1:30, dogs from 1:30 till 3. An appointment is required. You can do that online at OntarioSPCA.ca/Midland. If it's news to you, could be news to us too. Keep us in the loop at the Barrie 360 text line 705-797-1111. Baycat stranded 11 base runners last night in a 7-2 loss to Hamilton and now trail in the series 3-1. Manager Josh Matlow joking afterward they may have the Cardinals right where they want them.
4: Good news is we perform when it's a must win. We still intend to play 3 games in our heads at least.
2: Game 5 tonight in Hamilton. Blue Jays host the Orioles this weekend. 49ers took the Rams 27-7 in the NFL. The Barrie Colts have a preseason date tonight in Brampton. Mostly sunshine booked in for the weekend. The forecast in 30.
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2: Mix of sun and clouds gets us started today. Should clear up by noon. High today 23. Clear and 11 tonight. Sunny tomorrow. Then a few clouds by noon. High 25. Mix of sun and clouds and the chance of showers on Sunday with a high near 21. 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

Some people are afraid to expose intimate details of their life to others. Dale and Charlie, on the other hand, no filter. You've been warned. It's Cool Mornings with Dale and Charlie on 107.5 Cool FM.

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1: Yep.
0: On a day off work.
1: Yep.
0: To boot. You're going to get your chance because we are going to play Cool or Not Cool right now. There's $1,000
1: waiting
0: on the
1: line. We're
0: going
1: to play the $1,000 minute.
0: We're going to play the $1,000 minute. I got Cool or Not Cool stuck in my head.
1: We're going to play the $1,000 minute.
0: Brought to you by the Peggy Hill team. Keep it real all the way to sold. Reach out now at PeggyHill.com. It's Dale and Charlie. It's Friday. Everything's better on a Friday.
1: I think it's Dale and Charlie.
0: Pretty sure it is.
1: We're not quite sure where Dale is right now.
0: I don't know. Dale's just got... there's so many contests going on.
1: There's so much going on.
0: There's a lot going on. But you want to be caller number 7 right now, 727-1075. Get your chance at answering these 10 questions and picking up $1,000, and you'd walk away with $100 in Lotto Max tickets.
1: Amazing.
0: As well. All righty, you can see that sunshine today. It's heading to 22 later on. You don't mind it being a little crisp when you walk out the door this morning? It's quite nice. Let's check traffic details for Aaron Waxman and Associates. What's going on, MJ?
2: 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It is going to slow down on you, though, between Finch and the 401 as you head into Toronto. As you head down the 404, just a little bit of volume from Davis to St. John's Side Road. 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
0: Okay. Russ is ready to go. Hiya, Russ.
12: Hi, good morning.
0: Morning. Hey, Russ, we've already had a winner this morning. Sandra picked up north of 500 bucks playing Cool or Not Cool, so we want you to be our next winner for $1,000. Can you do it?
12: All right, yes, I'm in.
0: Okay.
1: Hey.
0: Have you got a little help this morning to answer the questions?
12: Yes, my wife is sitting right beside me.
1: Perfect.
0: All righty. We got 10 questions. You got 60 seconds. If you get them all right, it's $1,000. Now, Russ, if you don't know one, don't wait too long. You say pass, and then we'll come back to it if time permits, okay?
12: Yepper.
0: And also, the first answer you give us is the one that we're going to be taking.
12: Okay.
0: Here we go. Russ Smith, it is time to play Cool FM's $1,000 Minute. Your 60 seconds begins right now. 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
12: Modem.
0: You're going to need a bigger boat is a popular line from which movie?
12: Pass.
0: True or false, the length of a football field in the CFL is 100 yards.
12: False.
0: We all know James Bond is a fictional super spy, but which agency did he work for?
12: MI6.
0: What large metal percussion instrument might you hear struck at the start of a martial arts ceremony?
12: A gong.
0: In a manual transmission, which pedal must you press before changing gears?
12: Clutch.
0: What savory pie is traditionally filled with chicken, vegetables, and gravy?
12: Chicken pot pie.
0: Tom Sawyer and Huckleberry Finn are just some of the lovable characters created by which American author?
12: Twain.
0: What's the name of the prolonged period of unusually low rainfall? What do you call that? Low
12: drought.
0: Rainfall.
1: Yeah.
0: Drought.
1: I love that you like you know stuff. Like you we just had to like go faster.
0: Yeah.
1: You knew it.
0: Yeah. We just had to get a little quicker going on those, but we were on our way.
1: Yeah.
0: The one that
12: you're
0: going
12: to need a larger boat. I know it, but it's just not.
0: It's maybe the way you say it if you go, you're going to need a bigger boat.
12: Oh, John.
1: Yeah. See, that was Dale's fault.
0: It's all in the delivery.
1: That was Dale's fault. He should have said it like that.
0: Instead of saying it like, we're going to need a bigger boat.
1: Yeah.
0: Sounds like something you'd see on SpongeBob.
1: Exactly.
0: And the device that you need to route everything around?
1: Router.
0: Route it, get it a router.
1: The modem is part of... But the router
0: is... Yeah, the router is what sends it all over the place.
1: But you did well.
0: You did again. Russ.
12: Yeah.
0: Not well enough, but you are well enough to walk away with $100 in Lotomax tickets.
12: All right. That's fantastic.
0: All right. Thanks for playing along this morning, Russ. You have yourself a great weekend.
12: All right. Thanks. And you too.
0: Your next shot of playing Cool FM's $1,000 Minute comes up on Monday morning, 7:20. 10 questions, 60 seconds. If you put it together, it's a grand in your hand. 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
13: Got a girl from the south side, got brazen hair. First time I seen her walk by, man, I about fell off my chair.

0: on 107.5 Cool FM, Body Like a Back Road. Song that holds a special place in our heart.
1: Yeah.
0: Because that song, when it came out, lo, those many years ago.
1: Yes.
0: Was probably the first song that we took and we turned into a parody song.
1: One of them, yeah.
0: Yeah. And I mean, it's a long time since we sang.
2: Bay feels like a back road. Every other lane's closed. I should take side streets. I know them all.
1: You know what? Still is. Still is.
0: The more things change, the more
1: you try to go east of Yonge, guess what? You can't.
0: Because
1: they're putting sewers and all kinds of
0: on
1: like
0: Maple, on Mapleview.
1: Oh, that's right. This is Bayfield.
0: Yeah.
1: Oh, right.
0: Yeah.
1: Oh, yeah. No, Bayfield's actually in pretty
0: Bayfield's
1: good shape now.
0: Bayfield's in good shape right now, except today it's going to be plugged, obviously, being the weekend. But
1: yes,
0: still.
1: Because it's a major route along 26.
0: Every time I hear Body Like a Back Road, all I can hear is us singing Bayfield Like a Back Road.
1: All right.
0: It's a beautiful day, Friday. It's going to be sunny. 22 is going to be the high. Nice. What do you got for 8 o'clock, Dan?
3: Remembering the 9/11 attacks in the U.S. 25 years ago, and that 9-cent-a-liter break at the gas pump is not going to last very long. Tell you more. 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

0: 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Dale and Charlie. Oh my! What a good looking day. Friday morning. Everything's better on a Friday, but that sunshine out there is nice. It's a little bit cool right now. It's only 9, but we do hit to 22 later on today as we get into the weekend. Let's check traffic details. What's coming up, MJ?
1: Over in Orillia, Coldwater Street is fully blocked off right now. Hearing that, emergency and fire crews are on scene for a possible structure fire. That's between Albert and Dunlop Street. And traffic is blocked off in both directions, so try and avoid that area. If you have any updates for us, let us know. Text us 705-727-1075. Meanwhile, as you're heading down the 400, it's looking pretty good from Coldwater to Barrie and down towards Toronto. While the 404 from Newmarket to Markham, that's in good shape as well. 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
2: Good morning. Here's what Barrie's talking about. The 9/11 terrorist attacks in the U.S. 25 years ago. More than 3,000 people killed. Barrie Fire Chief Kevin White joined many other Canadian firefighters in New York City in the days after the attacks.
3: It looked exactly like you would imagine, with the buildings completely gone. People digging through rubble, trying to find their lost friends. And not only 343 firefighters died, but obviously thousands of civilians. So there was great loss there. Lots of posters of people looking for loved ones and trying to find those that they couldn't, that probably had died.
2: Thousands are expected this morning at a memorial service at Ground Zero in New York City. Thousands more will fill an arena in Gander, Newfoundland, where many American flights were diverted on that day. Meantime, a trial for the man considered to be the mastermind of the attacks remains stalled. A judge recently set a date for 2028, but lawyers doubt it will ever take place, noting the maze of legal issues that arose because he was tortured following his capture in 2023. Conservative leader Pierre Poilievre was in New York yesterday, urging Americans to return to two-way tariff-free trade. Said during a CNBC interview, "We feel a little bit wounded and confused as to how Canada suddenly wound up in the crosshairs," adding the trade war should have been over yesterday. Price of gas fell around 9 cents a liter after midnight in the Barrie area, but be sure to top up before midnight tonight when prices are predicted to rise 6 or 7 cents a liter. A reminder, trains on the Barrie GO line will only be running from Barrie to Downsview Park Station this weekend due to construction. Midland's first splash pad opens at 11 this morning at Little Lake Park. Your Eyes on the Street could be our next headline. Text your tip to 705-797-1111. Barrie Baycats need 3 wins in a row to get to the CBL final after last night's 7-2 loss to Hamilton. Fell behind early and could not recover, says manager Josh Matlow.
4: We can't play our game, you know, when we're down, and guys take it upon themselves to try and hit home runs, and, you know, with nobody on, and it gets frustrating where all we need is really a single and get to the next guy, and we get kind of lost in that translation there.
2: Game 5 tonight in Hamilton, game 6 if necessary, tomorrow afternoon in Barrie. Blue Jays open a weekend series with the Orioles tonight at Rogers Center. They're a game shy of Cleveland for the last wild card spot. 49ers took the Rams with ease in the NFL, 27-7 the final. Barrie Colts play another preseason game tonight in Brampton. Mostly sunshine booked in for the weekend, the forecast in 30.
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2: Some sun and clouds get us started. Should clear by noon. High today 23. Stays clear. Low tonight 11. Sunshine tomorrow morning, followed by a few clouds in the afternoon. High 25. Mix of sun and clouds and the chance of showers on Sunday. High 21. 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
1: 107.5 Cool FM, Preston Pablo and Dance Alone. How are you? It's Dale and Charlie. It is a beautiful day today. Man, look at that. Loads of sunshine.
2: Yep.
1: Great thing to start off the weekend because it is Friday. Yeah, it is. Heading to a high 22 later on today. So nice.

0: life goes by fast. Mm-hmm. I really am noticing.
1: Well, you mentioned, you just said yesterday how fast you thought this summer just flew by.
0: Flew by. And now, too, having a child in university, honestly, my whole life has changed. It's a different dynamic.
1: The university now, before you know it, he's going to be engaged, married, then the grandkids show
0: okay,
1: up.
0: Okay, all right. Like, just put on the brakes. But here are some facts that guarantee to make, I think, anybody over 35 really understand, like, wow, life is going by too fast.
1: Yep.
0: So think about this. 2027 is only 4 months away.
1: Yeah.
0: Like, I just got used to writing 2026. This year has just like, whew, where'd it go?
1: I know.
0: Okay.
1: Hard to believe.
0: COVID emerged nearly 7 years ago.
1: Yeah.
0: Right? This one is a little... Someone born in 1990, okay, right, turns 36 this year.
1: Oh, my God.
0: Which means they're only 14 years away from being 50.
1: And getting discounts and Shoppers.
0: Okay? Think about this. Babies born during 2020, during lockdown, are now school-aged.
1: Yeah.
0: Okay?
1: There's a lot of them, I guess.
0: Right? 2008 babies like mine, they're now 18 years old. They can vote.
1: Good God.
0: I know. It's gross. What happened?
1: It's gross.
0: Like, the year 2000 was 26 years ago.
1: I know. Can you believe that when we first got together, you were still freaking out about turning 30?
0: Damn, I was.
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1: That puts it all in perspective for you. What am I going to do? I'm going to be 30. Before I know it, I'm going to be 30.
0: Man.
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3: Traveling down the 400 southbound from Coldwater to Barrie down to the GTA. Looks pretty good, but we'll slow down between Finch and the 401. Meanwhile, Highway 11 looks good between Barrie and Orillia. But in Orillia, we do have reports of a problem on Coldwater Street. Hearing that is blocked off between Albert and Dunlop Street due to a structure fire. Hearing that traffic is blocked off in both directions and that emergency crews remain on scene. On 12 and 93 to and from Midland, you're off to a good start. 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

0: 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It's 107.5 Cool FM, Savage Garden, and I Want You. It is 8:19. Hey, it's Dale and Charlie. It is Friday morning.
1: Lots of sunshine today. It is beautiful out there. It's going to be perfect. Not too hot, not too cold. It's the Goldilocks day.
0: It is perfect. Absolutely perfect. So you know what? Hey, coming up now, we've already played Cool or Not Cool this morning.
1: Yeah.
0: But because we played it early.
1: Yep.
0: And that was nice because Sandra was able to get up and win $517.
1: Nice.
0: You've got to sign up for the bonus chance because that's coming up. 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Maybe by 10 o'clock you'll hear that name. 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That's the next way to get on board. 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We'll check in with Dan Blakely. He's in the Barry 360 newsroom coming up at 8:30, and we're going to find out what's trending next.
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0: All right, Charlie, what's going on?
1: Snoop Dogg bringing the VMAs back to Los Angeles and going to host September 27th. Hmm. So it was in New Jersey last year.
0: Okay.
1: And it's been sort of on the East Coast for a while, so now it's coming back to the West Coast. I don't know why. But I think, like, Snoop is going to be a great host.
0: I don't know. In the days, was he known as the East Coast or West Coast? I can't. Maybe he was West Coast.

0: He's West Coast.
1: He's West Coast?
0: Yeah.
1: I don't know. Okay. I don't know.
0: Yeah, like Snoop is from California.
1: I just didn't, I didn't follow along in the whole thing.
0: It was Tupac that was from California. Right. It was Biggie.
1: Okay.
0: And Dr. Dre that are East Coast. Okay.
1: Oh, okay.
0: All right. Get it right. I taught my kids at a very young age. Get it right.
1: You know what? Okay. That's why I keep you around. You can show an old guy like me things like that.
0: Like, Snoop's been around for forever. Remember that? He's been around forever. He's been on the VMA stage since 1994.
1: Is his good buddy Martha going to make an appearance?
0: I hope so, okay? I really... Come on. That would be great.
1: That would be funny.
0: Madonna, Taylor Swift, Ariana Grande, Sabrina Carpenter...
1: Mm.
0: All have 7 nominations each, which is awesome.
1: Yeah.
0: Okay, because like all female driven.
1: Yep.
0: Which is really cool. Bruno Mars, as well as Zara Larsson, have 5.
1: Wow.
0: Yeah. Nirvana is going to be honored with the Video Vanguard Award this year. So that's going to be a cool show. Check this out. U2 being honored at the 2027 Musicares Award, Persons of the Year.
1: Really?
0: Yeah. So, The Edge, Adam Clayton, Larry Mullen Jr. will celebrate. February 5th
1: and
0: is when it is.
1: Bono
0: is
1: supposed to be there too, right?
0: Pardon?
1: Bono?
0: Of course, Bono. Sorry. the gala will feature other like musicians performing U2's songs, and then U2 will get on stage, do their performance, accept the award.
1: And Musicares is relating to...
0: Musicares is basically supports Musicares, which helps musical professionals in need of personal, financial, or medical assistance.
1: See, right? That's great. That's somebody looking after your own. Because let's be honest, when you're in the music business, again, there's really no safety net.
0: No. And again, like Chappell Roan made a big speech about this not too long ago. Yeah. So this is what it is. I mean, and several big people have won this before.
1: Along the way, U2 has really made a point of contributing back to both music and great social causes.
0: Yes, 100%. So that's a really cool award for them.
1: Nice.
0: That's what's trending on Cool.
1: And a little great U2 to take us to news.

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1: Good tune, though. Angel of Harlem.
0: It's 8:29. How are you? It's Dale and Charlie coming up at 9 o'clock. We've got your commercial-free mornings helping you through the first half of the workday, that last workday of the week, hopefully for you. Sunshine today, and the high climbs to 22. But when you walk out the door this morning, if you haven't left yet, I would grab that jacket just walking out the front door. It's only 11 right now. Traffic details, MJ.
2: Northbound side of the 400, we've got reports that there is a large ladder over in the left lane, hearing that it's just north of Rutherford Road, so do be very careful as you're passing through out there. Once again, that's on the northbound 400, just north of Rutherford, have reports of a large ladder in the left lane, so do be careful through there. Meanwhile, southbound side of the 400 is actually looking really good. No problems traveling from the Holland Marsh down to the GTA, but does get a bit slow between Finch over down to the 401. Getting busier over on the 404, we've got off and on delays from Stouffville Road to 16th Avenue. Meanwhile, Highway 11 looking good from Barrie to Orillia. However, we do still have a road closure in Orillia. Coldwater Street is shut down between Albert and Dunlop Street due to a structure fire. Last heard of that, emergency crews were on scene. Do you really know what's in your water? 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I'm MJ. More traffic in minutes on 107.5 Cool FM.
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3: Good morning. Here's what Barrie's talking about. The U.S. and Canada today marking the 25th anniversary of the 9/11 attacks on the U.S., which left nearly 3,000 dead. Thousands are expected to fill an arena in Newfoundland for a solemn ceremony. Flags at Barrie fire stations will be lowered to half staff, and there will be a moment of silence in honor of the firefighters who died when the World Trade Center towers collapsed. Fire Chief Kevin White was among the many firefighters who went to New York City in the aftermath of the attack.
4: It was a lot of condolences. We were able to support the families through some of their funerals. Because there was so much loss there, we were called on from across North America to attend funerals to try and help have family support through the difficult time.
3: Meantime, a trial for the man believed to be the mastermind of the attacks remains elusive. A judge recently set a trial date in 2028, but lawyers predict it will never happen due to a maze of legal issues surrounding reports he was tortured after his capture. U.S. President Trump's ban on Canadian booze is likely to cause job losses, but industry analysts say many of those job losses could actually come in the U.S. They say there aren't many jobs in the distilling side of the business, so it'll be sales and marketing jobs that are lost, and many of those are stateside. The smallest planet in our solar system may be getting smaller faster than scientists expected. Mercury has been shrinking since its formation 4.5 billion years ago as its hot iron core cools and contracts, tightening the surface. Midland's first splash pad opens at 11 this morning at Little Lake Park, and a reminder, trains on the Barrie GO line will only be running from Barrie to Downsview Park Station this weekend due to construction between Downsview and Union Station. Your tip could be today's top story. Text Barrie 360 at 705-797-1111. Barrie Baycats need a win tonight to stay alive in their semifinal with Hamilton. They trail 3-1 after last night's 7-2 loss. Manager Josh Matlow frustrated after they stranded 11 base runners.
5: We got to be better in a situation that you have a chance to tie a series that you're going to go to the finals, the CBL semifinals. I thought we would have played with a little more fire, and we got to do the little things a lot better.
3: Game 5 tonight in Hamilton. The Blue Jays host the Orioles this weekend. 49ers took down the Rams 27-7 in the NFL. The Barrie Colts play another exhibition game tonight in Brampton. Expecting sunshine this weekend. The forecast in 30.
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3: Mix of sun and clouds this morning, clearing up by noon, high today 23, clear down to 11 tonight. Sunny tomorrow with a few clouds by noon, high 25, a mix of sun and clouds, chance of showers Sunday, high 21. It's 11 in Barrie. For updates all day long, follow us on Blue Sky and X at Barrie 360 and online at Barrie360.com.
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1: 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It is 8:42.
2: 8:42. And it's going to be a really nice day.
1: Yeah, it is going to be a nice day.
2: It's a little chilly start, but you know what? The sun warms up pretty fast, and we have got 21 to 23, I think,
1: 21
2: is our...
1: 21 to 23?
2: To our high.
1: Yeah.
2: It's 11 right now, Barry.
1: All right. 727-1075. Always say, get us here at the Cool Studios. And also, what you've got to do is you have got to make sure that you are ready to hear that name after 9 o'clock, sometime during commercial-free mornings for the bonus chance for Cool or Not Cool. 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
2: Have you ever been in a situation where somebody is calling you by a different name?
1: Calling me by a different name, you mean on the phone?
2: No, just in general. Like somebody sees you all the time or somebody sees
1: and
2: you
1: and they call you something different.
2: They call you something else. Like they call you Bob or something.
1: Not really. I'm okay. Pretty much. I mean, I've got a nickname.
2: No.
1: No, but
2: like
1: no,
2: somebody
1: nobody,
2: legit
1: nobody just...
2: thinks your name is not Dale.
1: No,
2: they're
1: no.
2: convinced it's Bob.
1: No.
2: Okay. So I have this situation going right now.
1: Do you?
2: Where in my, you know, fitness class.
1: Yes.
2: This one class in particular.
1: Yes.
2: This one lady keeps calling me Jessica.
1: Jessica?
2: Yeah, which I don't mind. I mean, it's a nice name.
1: Yeah.
2: I like the name.
1: Yeah.
2: I mean, what did I name the dog,
1: Jessica? Have you corrected her?
2: No, so this is my problem.
1: now it's reached the awkward stage.
2: It's that stage, you know, it's like that episode of Friends.
3: Hey, Toby, have a good night. Did that guy just call you Toby?
4: Yeah, he thinks that's my name.
2: I think we're on 3 or 4 classes and several times in the class, they're calling me Jessica and I just smile. Is that weird?
1: Yes, it's weird. I think after 3 or 4 times, yes.
2: But now it's gotten to the point where I can't correct her. So I'm okay with being Jessica. Like, I don't know. I mean, I always wanted to be Jessica Rabbit. So that could be my alter ego.
1: Oh, that's it? That's how you're going to justify this weird situation that you let develop?
2: I don't know what else to do.
1: I don't know, but I mean, it's going to come to a head because you're going to be standing there with her and with one other person or something who knows what your name is.
2: Right.
1: And she's going to go, so I was talking to Jessica, and the person's going to look at you and go, what?
2: And I'll say, you know, Jessica.
1: Like talking about her in the third person.
2: Yeah.
1: Now that's become a Seinfeld episode.
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1: I don't know how you're going to pull out of this one now.
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1: You're going to have to change classes. 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
2: 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That's why I didn't respond. I don't know. I'm just going to let it go.
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8: Northbound 400, just past Rutherford. We've got reports of a large ladder. Hearing that it was last in the left lane, so do be very careful as you're approaching throughout there. Meanwhile, on the southbound side of the 400, looks pretty good. No problems through the Holland Marsh down to the GTA, but you do get typical volume delays between Finch and the 401. The 404 south moving a bit slowly between Stouffville Road and 16th Avenue, off and on delays there. On Highway 11, no problems from Orillia to Barrie, but we do still have this closure in Orillia as Coldwater Street. Last heard that was blocked off for fire and ambulance crews for a possible structure fire. It's shut down, Coldwater Street shut down between Albert Street and Dunlop Street, so do find an alternate through there. A debt doesn't have to be a dead end. 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
0: What a beautiful day, Friday. Everything's better on a Friday. It is going to be sunshine and 22 later on. In fact, I think the rest of the weekend now, because, you know, I mean, I think we're allowed to get a little excited about it. Yeah, Sunday looks a little sketchy. Saturday looks okay, though. So I'm pretty excited about that. That looks all right. It is currently sitting at still 11 only, so it's kind of chilly right now. Kind of chilly as we head off to work for the final day of the work week.
1: It was, in fact, a short work week. Monday was Labor Day, the holiday where we celebrate work by not working.
2: How could I possibly be expected to handle school on a day like this?
0: That makes sense.
1: Tuesday, we learned that according to experts, we should be able to shower in 3 minutes.
0: Mm-hmm.
1: Clearly, these experts don't shave their legs or stand under hot water questioning every decision they've ever made since 1987.
3: You stink.
0: And clearly, they don't have to sit next to you at work all day.
1: Also Tuesday, the first day of school. Parents everywhere cried, mostly out of tears of joy. We made it to Wednesday and learned that Gen Z declared millennials the new boomers.
4: I'm an old man. I hate everything but Madlock.
0: I wouldn't even say what we call Gen Zs.
1: Thursday, Apple unveiled all of its shiny new products. And good news, everything is smarter. Bad news, your current phone is now apparently a potato.
0: And your credit card's about to melt.
1: Plus, on Thursday, I decided to share my favorite fall activities, the Over 40 edition.
4: Hello! I'm cold and there are wolves after me.
0: And it includes complaining about the weather.
1: And we made it to Friday. So what did we learn today?
0: What did we learn today?
1: We learned that I'm okay with people calling me by the wrong name.
5: Did that guy just call you Toby?
2: Yeah, he thinks that's my name.
1: And do not try to smuggle a dried-up reptile head out of the United States.
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1: Yeah, it was quite the week. Can't wait for next week.
0: Right?
1: Yeah. Well,
0: next week, we get 5 whole days of things to learn.
1: Oh, good.
0: All right, let's get a last look at traffic when you head off on your way to work this morning. MJ, what are we looking at?
8: In Orillia, hearing that Coldwater Street is shut down between Albert and Dunlop Street due to a possible structure fire. Last heard that emergency crews were on scene. As you make your way down Highway 11 from Orillia to Barrie, it's looking good. And all the way down to the GTA, the 400 southbound, not seeing any major issues for you. But northbound side of the 400, take note, just north of Rutherford Road, we had earlier reports of a large ladder in the road, so do be careful throughout there. Last heard that it was in the far left lane. Meanwhile, over on the 404, we've got some delays between Stouffville Road and 16th Avenue. Over on 92 to Wasaga, 26 to Stainard, that's looking pretty good. I'm MJ for traffic updates all day long. 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

Cooper. See, if you don't say the part, the Bradley part, it sounds weird and shallow. 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It's Dale Smith. 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Best way to start off the workday on a sunny Friday. Ella Langley now.

We are going to be having your name announced, hopefully, if you've signed up for the bonus chance to play Cool or Not Cool. Oh, yeah, you might hear your name coming up sometime quite soon, as a matter of fact. It could be any time during commercial-free mornings, but it's going to be sooner than later this morning, all right? I can't wait. I get the briefcases here because I'm sticking around. When you hear your name, you'll have 10 minutes, 75 seconds to call us back. And if you haven't signed up yet for the bonus chance to play Cool or Not Cool, that's why you go to 1075coolfm.com and get that done. So easy to fall in love. Here's Olivia Dean.

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It's more music. Or sleep. Like at least another hour. 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

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Show downtown what it's all about. Something kinda like we used to do. 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As beautiful as when we first met. I wanna

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Dale Smith, hey, I think we need to go right now with the bonus chance to play Cool or Not Cool. That's if you've signed up at 107.5coolfm.com. I hope you have. You're listening to hear if this is your name coming up. If you haven't signed up yet, it's not going to be your name. If I was a gambling person, I'd say 100% chance it's not going to be your name. And only the people that signed up might be listening for their name. So that's why you go to 107.5coolfm.com and make sure that is taken care of. I know one person that signed up, though. Becky Harrison. Becky Harrison, Pen and Tang Machine. Becky, you signed up at 107.5coolfm.com. You've now got 10 minutes and 75 seconds to call back, because if you do, we are going to be talking to you about some briefcases. Becky Harrison, Fentatang Machine. Need to hear from you. 10 minutes, 75 seconds. You're on the clock. 727-1075 for the bonus chance to play Cool or Not Cool right

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1: Okay. Didn't take Becky long to get back to us. Hi, Becky.
2: Hi.
1: How are you today?
2: I'm well, thank you.
1: What are you doing? You working?
2: Yes.
1: Where do you work?
2: Canada Post.
1: Canada Post. All righty. So, we've got five briefcases, Becky. $50,000 to $10,000 inside. Money goes up, the money goes down. You never know which way it's going. I don't know which way it's going. I like it that way. I like to be as surprised and in the dark as you are. Now, you've got to decide after each case if it's cool or not cool, and then we'll either move on or stop there. If you go too far, though, you know what happens. Can of spam.
2: Okay.
1: And that's where the game ends. Are you ready?
2: I think so.
1: Okay. You got any coworkers around to give you a hand with this?
2: I don't, actually.
1: You know what? That might be the best idea, because we got to remember, it's not their money anyway. It's yours.
2: Yep.
1: Okay. Let's go. Briefcase number one. Becky Harrison playing the bonus game of Cool or Not Cool. Here it comes.
0: $145.
2: I'm going to say not cool.
1: $145, and you're saying not cool. All right. Well, there's still four briefcases left. Let's take a look inside briefcase number two today, Becky. Here it comes on Cool or Not Cool.
0: $271.
2: I'm still going to say not cool.
1: Okay. We'll move on to briefcase number three then as we go through the bonus chance of cool or not cool. Here comes Becky.
0: $81.
2: Oh, that went down. I'm definitely saying not cool to that one.
1: I didn't think I'd have to wait too long to get a response on that one. Okay, let's go for briefcase number four on cool or not cool. Here we go.
0: $274.
2: Oh, I always thought I was going to go all the way with it.
1: You have $274 in your hand right now, but there is one briefcase left.
2: You know what? I'm going to go all the way because you called my name, so I'm gonna say not cool and go to briefcase five.
1: Okay. All right, then. Let's find out what you're taking home today, okay? Becky Harrison, here it is, briefcase number five, on the bonus chance of cool or not cool.
0: $350.
1: Wow. $350. Hey, look at you being a gambler and making it pay. Nicely done. Well done, Becky Harrison. Bonus chance sign up, and you have just walked away with $350. Good for you.
2: Amazing. Thank you so much.
1: You're very welcome. Come

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Research suggests commercial-free mornings make you a more productive worker. Now, is that really a thing? Here we go again, making up these weird facts. 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

Good morning. It's Dale Smith in for Leanne Page, taking you through commercial-free mornings. Best way to start off the workday. Nice and sunny today. Look at that. High climate of 22. Not bad. Saturday actually looks pretty good for the most part. This is Bruno Mars' latest, Risk It All, on Barry's 107.5 Cool FM.

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morning, it's Dale Smith in for Leanne Page. As we work through commercial-free mornings on your Friday. This morning, what's trending? Charlie was mentioning that Zara Larsson is up for a lot of VMAs. Here's Midnight Sun now on Barry's Cool FM.

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Monday morning, Charlie and I have a little surprise for you. Yes, we're going to beat the box office. 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

Little Roxette. One of those songs that we, I'm pretty sure we featured that on our soundtrack weekend. Yes, the Blockbuster Weekend on Cool FM, which was already, you know, what was that, two weekends ago? No, last weekend. Get it right, Dale. Oh, yeah, yeah, because Labor Day was late this year, right. How are you? It's Dale Smith in for Leanne Page. Alex Sampson now, Misery on Cool FM.

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beautiful sunny day today with a high climate of 22. Looks pretty good tomorrow as well. Nice. 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

Because I gotta have faith. I gotta have faith. Because I gotta have faith, faith, faith. I gotta have faith, faith, faith. 107.5 Cool FM.

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1: Good afternoon. Here's what Barry's talking about. On the 25th anniversary of the 9/11 terrorist attacks, flags across the city are at half-mast, while many ceremonies are taking place to remember the victims and the attack's impact. A ceremony today at the Pentagon, one of the buildings hit by a hijacked plane, hosted an event which featured a speech from U.S. President Donald Trump. Meanwhile, Gander, Newfoundland and Labrador is hosting an event of its own, with the town having a major impact in hosting more than 6,500 passengers when their transatlantic flights were redirected and grounded in the town. John Chrétien, Canada's Prime Minister on 9/11, and Governor General Louise Arbour are expected to address the crowd there. A single vehicle crash in Huntsville led to charges against one man. It occurred just after 9 p.m. last night at Highway 11 northbound north of Stevenson Road 2. An emergency crews arrived to find the vehicle on its side in the ditch. The driver, a 46-year-old from Sarnia, is facing two counts of impaired driving. A unanimous ruling by the Supreme Court of Canada says an Ontario man is entitled to a reduced sentence because his sentencing process took too long. The man was convicted of sexual assault in 2021, but sentencing was still ongoing a year later. The court says there should be no fixed time limit for sentencing. Instead, judges must consider whether the process took markedly longer than reasonably necessary in the circumstances. This could be enjoyable. Splitsville Bowl, opening this fall in Barrie, is looking for its first family of chief fun officers. But you'll have to act fast. The deadline for entries is today. The winning family will get an exclusive preview of the facility, including access to the bowling lanes, arcade games, and food and drink offerings before the public. There's a link to the entry form at Barrie360.com. Your tip could be today's top story. Text Barrie360 at 705-797-1111. A petition calling on the Edmonton Oilers to reverse their signing of Barrie native Alex Formanton has topped 19,000 signatures. He was one of five former Canadian World Junior players acquitted of sexual assault charges at a London trial last year. The petition doesn't challenge that verdict, but argues the signing conflicts with values expected by fans and survivors. The Oilers have defended the move. The Barrie BayCats are on the brink of elimination, trailing Hamilton 3-1 in the CBL semifinals with Game 5 tonight on the road. A Cardinals win would clinch them their first finals berth since 2002. And at the U.S. Open, Katerina Siniaková and Taylor Townsend look to avenge last year's loss in the women's double final against the American pair of Robin Montgomery and Ashlyn Kruger. Lots of sunshine on the way, the forecast in 30.
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1: Sunny today with a high of 23, the Humidex at 26. Tonight, clear again with a low dipping down to 11. 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
1: Hey, Amy, how you doing this morning? Afternoon.
0: Good. How are you?
1: Good. I'm looking forward to attending the Pick Your Prize contest tonight, so I'd like to hear Blow It High Dough by the Tragically Hip, because that's what I'm hoping to do after tonight.
0: All right, you got it, Paul.
1: Thanks, Ames. We'll see you tonight.
0: Bye.

0: 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Keep those requests coming. 705-727-1075, and we'll be taking your requests right up until 1 o'clock.
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1: We've got Trish on the line. How's it going, Trish?
2: Fabulous. Thank you.
1: So we were talking off air, and you were saying that you've been trying to get through to play Cool or Not Cool for how many years?
2: Approximately 10.
1: Is that all?
2: That's it. Maybe longer.
1: Okay, well, it is your chance today. We've got five briefcases. They're all lined up for you, containing different amounts. Now, I mean, you've got that chance at that $10,000, or you could end up with spam. All I need from you is to say cool, and if we get to an amount you like, you say cool, and it's yours. Or you say not cool, and we move on. Sound good?
2: Sounds great. Thank you.
1: All right. What do you say we open up briefcase number one?
2: Awesome.
0: $224.
1: $224.
2: Not cool.
1: Not cool.
2: That was not cool.
1: That was a quick answer, Trish. All right. So we are closing up briefcase number one and moving on to briefcase number two.
2: Yes, thank you.
1: All right.
0: $314.
1: $314.
2: Not cool.
1: Not cool. Have you got an amount in mind?
2: Absolutely not.
1: Okay. All right. You're a gambling woman. I like it. All right. We are moving on to briefcase number three.
2: Thank you.
0: $76.
1: 76 bucks.
2: Absolutely not cool.
1: Not even a tank of gas.
2: Not even a tank of gas.
1: All right, Trish. Let's move on to briefcase number four. Here it is.
0: $199.
1: $199. So we went up a little bit.
2: Not cool.
1: Okay, you're going right to the bitter end.
2: I will go right to the end.
1: Okay, all right. Fifth and final briefcase. Let's see what's inside.
2: Thank you.
0: One can of spam.
1: Oh, no!
2: That's okay. I got through. Thank you so much.
1: You are very welcome, and thank you so much for playing. And, you know, you can always try again as well. Cool or Not Cool, another game comes up after 5 o'clock.
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0: Gracie Abrams, Hit the Wall, Barry's Best Mix, 107.5 Cool FM. How's it going? My name is Amy, in for Leanne Page today on your Friday afternoon. 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Looks like it's going to be a pretty decent weekend. We've got those details on the way.
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0: Cool FM weather. Today, we've got the temperature reaching 23 degrees. Fingers crossed that happens. And clear down to 11 tonight. Tomorrow, mainly sunny, 25. Currently in Barrie, it's 19.

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Happy Friday. My name is Amy, and for Leanne Page, Dale and Charlie are going to be giving you your chance to see this guy in concert in Toronto with Lainey Wilson. It's Harry Styles, American Girls, Barry's Best Mix, 107.5 Cool FM.

0: coming to Toronto, and next year, Harry Styles, American Girls, Barrie's Best Mix, 107.5 Cool FM. It's Amy in for Leanne Page, and I want to know the little luxuries that you refuse to give up. Maybe it's things like food delivery or sleeping with five pillows. I don't know. But what's a little luxury you refuse to give up? I feel like life is hard. If you've got a little luxury, you hold on to that.
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one of the very first CDs I ever purchased. I'm not going to get into a long, drawn-out story as to why I was so late to the game, but I was, and I'm fairly certain I played that into the ground. It's Taylor Swift. I knew it. I knew you. I'm cool.

0: 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I was asking the question, what's a little luxury you refuse to give up? And Daryl sent me a text message saying he has 4 bathrobes and he makes no apologies for it. You do you, Daryl. You have your 4 bathrobes. Good for you. I like a good bathrobe too, so I can't blame you on that one. What is a little luxury you refuse to give up? 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

0: Sean Desmond, Night Like This, Barry's Best Mix, 107.5 Cool FM. I woke up freezing this morning. I slept with my window wide open, and it was like 7 degrees this morning. I'm like, yeah, I'm not ready for this. But we are going up to highs of 23 today. I got time for that. Even warmer tomorrow to kick off the weekend. We will have your full weather forecast on the way.
1: On the road and spot a slowdown or witnessing some nasty weather? Snap a pic, if it's safe to do so, and share it with the Barry 360 text line, 705-797-1111.
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0: The temperature reaching 23 degrees. Fingers crossed that happens. And clear down to 11 tonight. Tomorrow, mainly sunny, 25.

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It's going to be your chance to play Lost in Lyrics coming up at about 2:30. Your chance at Canada's Wonderland passes, where Oktoberfest is going to be running. It kicked off today, and it's happening until the 20th. So you're going to want to be a part of that as well. They've got premium beers, authentic German food, live entertainment, family-friendly activities, and some great fall fun as well. Here's Preston Pablo, 'Cause I Do on Cool.

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this town's lost its faith. 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
1: 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So DJ Vought in the house, going to recite some lyrics for you. If you can guess what it is, 705-727-1075. Here is today's Lost in Lyrics.
0: I'm gonna make a change for once in my life. It's gonna feel real good. Gonna make a difference. Gonna make it right.
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0: Teddy Swims, Mr. Know-It-All, Barry's Best Mix, 107.5 Cool FM. How's it going? My name is Amy. I wanted to know things that you feel too old for in this moment. This is the moment you realize you no longer understand a trend, slang, app, song, what have you. And thanks so much to Sharon saying she doesn't understand dating apps. And I actually do understand dating apps because it's hard to get out there and meet somebody. So I understand that, but I can also see why it would be a head scratcher. And most of the time, it doesn't really work out anyways. But what is a I'm too old for this moment situation? 705-727-1075.
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0: We've got sunshine, high highs of 23, down to 11 with clear skies tonight. Tomorrow, mainly sunny, 25. Currently in Barrie, it is 18.
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13: 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And you walked in with those green eyes, never stolen by nobody. 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

Ed Sheeran, Thinking Out Loud, Barry's Best Mix, 107.5 Cool FM, just after 3 o'clock. How's it going? My name is Amy. Are you enjoying your Friday so far, knowing that you are heading into a beautiful weekend? Yeah, I know. Feels good, right? Here's Ella Langley, Choosing Texas on Cool.

0: is Barry's Best Mix, 107.5 Cool FM. How's it going? My name is Amy. What food do you feel is overrated? For me, it's ramen. And don't come for me. I'm just saying, ramen, it's delicious, but I don't understand the hype. Give me a call or a text, 705-727-1075, to let me know. We are going out to the roads. Cool FM traffic. 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
1: Good afternoon. Already seeing some slow traffic out there today. If you are traveling on Highway 404, it's filling in from Highway 7 to Major McKenzie. Picks up, slows again, approaching Bloomington up through that Van Dorf construction. And then you're clear north of there. Southbound is already tight from just past Steeles right down onto the DVP. Southbound 400 also from Shepherd to the 401 is bumper to bumper. And then you've got northbound traffic from Finch up through Langstaff and Rutherford. Picks up, and it really looks slow now as you make your way between Lloydtown and Canal Road. I know there is construction through there, so if there's something else going on, you want to update me, 1-844 Road Jam. Now, north of there, traveling up here in Barrie, some traffic approaching ESSA as you make your way up through Dunlop. We did have some slow traffic through Crossland and Horseshoe Valley Road because of construction earlier through there, so that could still be a slow spot as well. Last check it was. If you're traveling up to the north of us, looking at Highway 12 between Memorial and West Street, Memorial over towards 11, and southbound Highway 11 to Severn Bridge, that is slow with construction as well. I'm Brenda Devine. More traffic in minutes on 107.5 Cool FM.
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0: 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How's it going? My name is Amy. It turned out to be a lovely day, sitting at 21 degrees. We've even got a slight humidex, which is always nice. Tomorrow looks good too, so if you've got to cut your grass, there is no way you are getting out of that. Just saying. I was asking the question, what food is overrated? A lot of people agreeing with my ramen situation, so that makes me feel validated. Going out to the roads, cottage country traffic with Brenda Devine.
1: Good afternoon, Amy. Northbound 404 filling in through Markham from the 407 to Major McKenzie. And then starting to look a little bit busy now north of Stouffville Road as you make your way up through Van Dorf. Southbound is just jamming up from just south of Steeles down onto the DVP, southbound 404. Southbound 400 heavy from Finch to the 401. Northbound side Finch as you make your way through Rutherford. Really slow traffic right now from Loytown up towards the 5th line. Starts to move a little bit better once you get past the 5th line, and then you're clear until you get up into Barry. And that is slow traffic a little bit through Essa to Dunlop. Southbound as you make your way down through Dunlop. As you make your way to the north of us, 400 looks good. Highway 11 looks good. Southbound 11, though, construction traveling down in towards Severn Bridge. I'm Brenda Devine. More traffic.

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0: 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It is this week's Dad Dials.
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2: Hi, Ames, it's Dad. What's going on today?
0: Just same old, same old.
2: Yeah, well, I'm going to a function, and I've been to lots of functions. Beautiful meal, and then there's always a dance. Have you ever been to one of those?
0: Like at the Legion?
2: Yeah, okay. Yeah, sure, the Legion's good. Have you ever been to one of them?
0: No, not at the Legion, no.
2: Okay, so, and you got to dance, right? Afterwards, they have the songs played, and it's always Footloose. There's always that guy with a tie on his head and his fly down, and he's jumping around like he's waiting for a stall to open up because he's got to have a poop. You ever see that guy?
0: Well, I have a very, very, very distinctive visual right now.
2: Right. So there's always that guy there and everything like that. Do you dance?
0: Of course.
2: So I don't
0: dance
2: well,
0: anymore. Not well, but I give it my best.
2: Well, I don't dance anymore. I used to be a pretty good dancer, but now that I'm older, you could shoot pistols at my feet like in an old Western, and I would just go home with bullet holes in my shoes and my dignity. So don't be that guy with a tie on a head jumping around like a... Whatever. Anyway, if you ever go to one of them functions, you see that guy with a tie on his head, it's time to leave.
0: All right. Good advice, Dad.
2: Okay. Love you. Bye.
0: Love you. Bye. I just am happy that he never saw me in my college days. Just saying. Going into the roads, Cottage Country traffic with Brenda Devine.
3: Hi, Amy. Building on that northbound 404 as you approach Highway 407 to Major McKenzie picks up. It does slow down again just past Stouffville Road up through Van Dorf. Highway 400 northbound. It's heavy from approaching Finch. Heavy and slow spots now up to north of Rutherford. Really slow approaching Lloydtown with construction up to north of Highway 9. And then on and off up through Highway 88. You're going to find some volume through that area. Highway 27 now, it's starting to get slow as you travel through Kleinberg, that is up through Rutherford, Major McKenzie, and up through Nashville Road. If you are traveling through the Barrie area, northbound good, southbound busy, approaching Bayfield, down through that Dunlop construction, and then to the north of us, Highway 12 from Memorial over towards West Street is slow, southbound Highway 11 from Sparrow Lake Road down to Severn Bridge, slow as well. I'm Brenda Devine. More traffic in minutes on 107.5 Cool FM.
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0: 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And October 25th, Stars and Stories, Leonard Cohen and Joni Mitchell, The Untold Love Story.
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1: That's Pitbull with John Ryan, Fireball, Barry's Best Mix, 107.5 Cool FM. Coming up, it is going to be your chance to win a $50 gift card to the Burger's Priest with two locations in Barrie. They brought in lunch for us earlier this week, and I'm going to tell you right now, those smash burgers are off the hook. And so we'll hook you up after 4 o'clock, the blast from the past. Make sure you're listening for that. It's Tyler Shaw now. Run to you on Cool. Can you

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6: 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And I'm going to tell you right now, their smash burgers are insane. All right. I'm going to play a clip of a song. You need to tell me the name of the song and who it's by. It's 705-727-1075. Here it is. When you know it's Olivia Rodrigo, Drop Dead on Cool.

0: 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Who's this?
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0: How are you?
1: Good, how are you?
0: Good. Have you got a guest for today's Blast from the Past?
1: Never Gonna Give You Up by Rick Astley.
0: Absolutely correct. We're going to get you $50 to the Burgers Priest. Way to go.
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0: Alanis Morissette, You Ought to Know, Barry's Best Mix, 107.5 Cool FM. What is something that is popular that you absolutely hate? And so if I was to answer this a couple of years back, it would be my daughter's love of slime. Because I would be digging it out of my couch, out of my area rugs. But what is something that is popular that you absolutely hate? Let me know. 705-727-1075. Cottage Country traffic now. Here's Brenda Devine.
1: Hi there, Amy. Starting to get heavy out there on those northbound routes under Toronto, northbound 404 from Steeles to Major McKenzie, and then from Stouffville Road right up to Van Dorf, Highway 400 from Shepherd as you make your way to north of Rutherford, and then from Lloydtown up to Highway 9 is really slow with that construction, but the volume continues up to north of Highway 88. Highway 27, I'm looking at some slow traffic on that route right now, and it looks like there is a collision as well. It's right at Nashville Road. You've got heavy traffic approaching Major McKenzie up to where that crash is. And, of course, updates are always welcome at 1-844-ROAD-JAM. Up here in Barrie, traffic heavy approaching ESSA to north of it, southbound from Duckworth down to Dunlop, and to the north of us, southbound Highway 11. That is from Sparrow Lake Road right down to Severn Bridge. 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
1: Okay, so you don't have the chance at $1 million, but you have a chance at $10,000 with Cool or Not Cool coming up in the next half hour. So make sure you're listening for that. We are watching for the banker to bring in those five briefcases, and you'll need to be caller number 7 at 705-727-1075. It's Zara Larson and Midnight Sun on Cool.

0: Zara Larsson, Midnight Sun, Barry's Best Mix, 107.5 Cool FM. How's it going? My name is Amy at 4:30. Apparently, we are brushing our teeth all wrong. And listen, I did not need this article to tell me that. My dentists tell me every time. But apparently, we are not brushing long enough. You skip brushing your teeth at bedtime. You're rinsing after you brush, which apparently you're not supposed to do. You're missing parts of your teeth. You may be flossing in the wrong order. You're forgetting your tongue. So we've got a ways to go before we get it right, apparently. I mean, I'm years old, and I apparently have been brushing my teeth wrong the entire time. And I remember my daughter, I got her a toothbrush that would sing a song for 2 minutes to make sure that she brushed for the entire 2 minutes. I should probably get one of those. Going out to the roads, Cool FM traffic. It's brought to you by the Original Oil Tech, 9 Gowan Street in Barrie. Here's Brenda Devine.
1: Good afternoon. I did get word about a broken down vehicle right at Rose Street and Bayfield. It is really affecting the traffic. Looks like Bayfield is heavy from approaching Wellington as you make your way right over through Highway 400 where that broken down vehicle is. And you've got heavy traffic as well on Rose Street. So I do expect that delay through there. Other than that, as you make your way through Barrie, you've got slow traffic basically from Mapleview heading north to Dunlop, southbound from around Bayfield down towards Dunlop as well. North of Barrie, I did see that slow spot southbound Highway 11 down through Severn Bridge. If you're traveling out of the Toronto area, looking at Highway 404, it's heavy from Steeles to Major McKenzie, just north of Stouffville Road to Van Dorf. Highway 400 from Shepherd right through Canada's Wonderland, really jammed between Lloydtown and Highway 9 with that construction, but the volume continues to be heavy up to north of Highway 88. Highway 27 and Nashville Road, we had that crash. It has improved a bit, but still heavy on and off right now between Rutherford, Major McKenzie, and Nashville. Nashville Road, Highway 9 westbound over to Highway 27 in Schaumburg. That's a slow spot as well. I'm Brenda Devine. More traffic in minutes on 107.5 Cool FM.
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0: 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How's it going? My name is Amy, 4:45, and in about 20 minutes, your chance to play cool or not cool. So make sure you are listening for that. We are going out to the roads for another look. 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
1: IMA continues to build northbound routes, northbound 404, approaching Highway 407 to Major McKenzie, and then from Stouffville Road as you travel up through Van Dorf, northbound Highway 400, slow traffic as well from Shepherd as you make your way through Canada's Wonderland, and then again from Lloydtown, really jamming up to just past Highway 9 with that construction, and then heavy volume up to north of Highway 88. Seeing it slow as well on Highway 9 as you make your way through Highway 27 in Schaumburg, Highway 27 as well, traveling out of Kleinburg right up to King Vaughan. That is just a steady stream of slow traffic through there as well. Now, traveling through Barrie, slow traffic from around Mapleview as you make your way up to Dunlop, southbound from Bayfield down towards Dunlop. And also, we did have that vehicle right at Bayfield and Rose, which is causing a delay, especially on Bayfield as you make your way from Wellington. There was a broken down vehicle. If you want to update me, 1-844 Road Jam. And then to the north of us, Highway 12, Memorial to West Street, Memorial to 11. And then a little bit of traffic now southbound down to Severn Bridge, but it has improved. I'm Brenda Devine. More traffic in minutes on 107.5 Cool FM.
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0: Cool FM weather. Clear tonight, down. down to about 9 degrees. Tomorrow, mainly sunny, 26. A chance of shower Sunday, 21 degrees. Currently in Barrie, it is 21.

0: o'clock, and we are out to the roads with Brenda Devine.
1: Good afternoon. A broken down vehicle here in Barrie, Bayfield and Rose Street, really causing a delay through there, especially on Bayfield from approaching Wellington up to Rose. Rose is heavy down to Bayfield as well, so do expect that delay. If you're on the highway through Barrie, northbound 400, it's heavy approaching Mapleview up to Dunlop, southbound from Bayfield as you make your way down towards Dunlop as well. Now, the good news is if you're traveling north of us, the only traffic is on 12, Memorial to West Street, and Memorial over towards Highway 11. Traveling out of Toronto, not too bad. There's heavy traffic on the 404, Highway 7 to Major McKenzie, and then northbound from Stouffville Road to Van Dorp, Highway 400 from Shepherd up through Canada's Wonderland, and from Lloydtown on and off up to north of Highway 88. 27 is a heavy go as well, approaching Kirby Road right up through King Vaughan. It's a Happy Dad summer, refreshing and delicious. 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I'm Brenda Devine. More traffic in minutes on 107.5. 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
2: Good afternoon. Here's what Barrie's talking about. Thousands gathered in Gander, Newfoundland today to mark the 25th anniversary of the September 11th attacks when chaos grounded air traffic across North America that day. Dozens of U.S.-bound flights were diverted to Canada. The people of Gander famously opened their homes, community centers, and hearts to roughly 6,000 stranded passengers who suddenly found themselves far from home. A Dufferin County man discovered that walking away from a traffic stop doesn't magically end it. Barrie police say they spotted a driver weaving through lanes, rolling over freshly painted parking spots, and making a sudden turn before pulling him over downtown. Instead of sticking around, officers say the 25-year-old bailed and took off down an alley. The foot chase didn't get far. Police say the man resisted arrest. A conducted energy weapon was deployed, and he was taken into custody, facing charges including obstructing police, failing to identify himself, and having readily accessible cannabis in a vehicle. When children forget their lunch, can't solve a math problem, or don't know how to get somewhere, the instinct for parents can be to step in immediately. But sometimes those problems could be viewed as an opportunity. Developmental experts and educators say children need chances to struggle with everyday problems because figuring them out is a skill that has to be practiced, that at an age of instant answers, there's a case for letting kids struggle a little. Midland residents can make a splash this weekend with the official opening of the town's first public splash pad at Little Lake Park. The project was made possible in part through a $200,000 Ontario Trillium Foundation grant from the province. Local officials gathered today to celebrate the new attraction, which includes upgraded pathways, seating, and landscaping. Your Eyes on the Street could be our next headline. Text your tip to 705-797-1111. Baycats manager Josh Matlow says they play some of their best baseball when their backs are to the wall. They're backed right up going into tonight's game in Hamilton, down 3-1 and on the brink of elimination. Jays begin the weekend a game out of the AL wild card. Max Scherzer gets the start tonight against the Orioles. Collingwood Blues are on the road tonight in Burlington. Looks like sunshine for the most part this weekend. The forecast in 30.
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2: Tonight might be some midnight fog patches, low near 9. Sunny tomorrow, high 26. Humidex into the 30s. Mix of sun and clouds with showers penciled in for Sunday, high 21. It is 21 in Barrie. For updates all day long, follow us on Blue Sky and X at Barrie 360 and online at Barrie360.com.
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1: We've got Rob on the line. How's it going, Rob?
2: Good, how are you?
1: Excellent. You're happy that the week is over?
2: I am.
1: So now you can just enjoy your weekend and maybe a little bit more jingle in your jeans with Cool or Not Cool. So you've played before, so this is not new to you.
2: Yep.
1: All right. So do you have anybody with you?
2: My wife.
1: All right. So you're either going to get the thumbs up or the thumbs down, right?
2: Hopefully a thumbs up.
1: Okay. All right. Well, we've got five briefcases all lined up, and they all contain different amounts. Now, you could get the $10,000 or a can of Spam, anywhere in between. What do you say we dive right in and get to briefcase number one?
2: Sounds good to me.
1: All right. Here we go.
0: $399.
1: $399. She's laughing.
2: I'm going to say cool.
1: You're going to say cool?
2: Yeah.
1: You're taking it. First briefcase. Did you get the thumbs up?
2: No, she's just giggling.
1: $399. Nice night out. Okay, it's yours.
2: Right on.
1: All right, of course, we do need to open up the four final briefcases to see what was inside. So let's open up briefcase number four.
0: $299.
1: $299, and I meant briefcase number two. But yeah. $299, okay, so you're still up. Here is briefcase number three.
0: $199.
1: $199. Okay, so you're already on the upswing. So here is briefcase number four.
0: $219.
1: $219. And the fifth and final briefcase contains...
0: $699.
1: $699, but you know what? $399, not too shabby.
2: Nope, I'll take it.
1: You'll take it. So you hold the line for just a second. Another chance to win comes up tomorrow with Geo. So make sure you are listening with that.

0: 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Going out to the roads, Cottage Country Traffic with Brenda Devine.
1: Good afternoon. Traffic still busy through Barrie as you make your way approaching Mapleview up through Dunlop southbound from just past Bayfield down through Dunlop. If you're traveling to the north of us, it is looking good. If you're traveling out of Toronto, northbound 404, traffic Highway 7 to Major McKenzie, and then from Stouffville Road up through Van Dorf, Highway 400 approaching Shepherd up through Rutherford, and then from Loytown on and off up through Highway 88. A little bit of traffic approaching Highway 89 as well. I'm Brenda Devine. More traffic in minutes on 107.5 Cool FM.
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How's it going? My name is Amy. What is an unwritten social rule that you can think of that people don't always pay attention to? Like, who gets the armrest in a plane? I mean, how is that decided? Rock, paper, scissors? I don't know. But what is an unwritten social rule that you can think of that people break all the time? Give me a call or a text, 705-727-1075. It's Somber with Homewrecker on Cool.

0: 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Barry's Best Mix, 107.5 Cool FM. How's it going? My name is Amy. Glad to be with you. And I do need to tell you, there's only a couple days left to get involved with a Midsummer Night's Dream Shakespeare in the Forest presented by Broad Theater. It is going to be ending on Sunday. And if you are a Shakespeare fan or a local theater fan, you're going to want to be a part of this. And there's some great local talent as well. And we've got ticket details at 107.5coolfm.com. 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Going out to the roads with Cottage Country traffic, here is Brenda Devine.
1: Amy's still seeing low, slow traffic on the northbound 404 Highway 7 up to Major McKenzie, just past Stouffville Road up through Van Dorf. You're good north of there. Southbound is slow as well from Steeles down to the DVP. Southbound 400 also heavy from Finch to the 401. Northbound side from just north of the 401, heavy and slow as you make your way up through Major McKenzie. And then from Lloydtown on and off now up through Highway 88 with a little bit of traffic volume as you approach Highway 89. Southbound on the 400 down through Innisfil Beach Road. I did see a little bit of traffic through there. It looks like there is a collision. If you want to update me, 1-844 Road Jam. And then northbound traffic from Maple View, and it continues heavy up towards Dunlop. Southbound from Bayfield down to Dunlop. We did have slow traffic still on Bayfield as you make your way from Wellington up through Rose Street because of a broken down vehicle at Bayfield and Rose. Updates, of course, are always welcome at 1-844 Road Jam. I'm Brenda Devine. More traffic in minutes on 107.5 Cool FM.
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0: Avril Lavigne complicated Barry's Best Mix, 107.5 Cool FM. I was asking the question, what's an unwritten social rule that, you know, people break all the time? And like getting the armrest in a plane. Well, thanks to Debbie for messaging me saying putting your shopping cart back. Yeah, that's absolutely a social rule. And it's polite. What can you add to this? 705-727-1075. Going out to the roads, here is Brenda Devine.
1: Hi, Amy. Looking at traffic northbound 404 from Highway 7 to Major McKenzie, then from just past Stouffville Road through Van Dorf. Southbound is jammed solid from Steeles down to the DVP. Highway 400 southbound heavy, Finch to the 401 northbound from just north of the 401 through Canada's Wonderland. And then more traffic from Lloydtown as you make your way up through Canal Road. Southbound 400 at Innisfil Beach Road. There's a collision blocking lanes through there. You can update me, of course, at 1-844 Road Jam. There's also construction, so keep that in mind. Through that area as well. Highway 27, I did see some slow traffic still from King Vaughan as you make your way up in towards King Road in Nobleton. And then traveling up here in Barrie, northbound 400 from approaching Mapleview up to Dunlop, southbound from Bayfield down to Dunlop. And you know what? It's looking good right now as you make your way north of Barrie. I'm Brenda Devine. More traffic in minutes on 107.5 Cool FM.
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0: Turned out to be a nice day tonight. Clear, 9 degrees. Tomorrow, sunshine and 26. Sunday could see a slight chance of showers, 21. Currently in Barrie, it is 21.

Milky Chance, Stolen Dance, Barry's Best Mix, 107.5 Cool FM. My name is Amy. I hope you have a fantastic weekend. We are going to be checking in from the Barry 360 newsroom, and then Gio is going to be taking you through the rest of your evening. It's Cameron Whitcomb now, Kingdom of Fear on Cool.

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1: In a really
2: good afternoon. The good news, if you're traveling anywhere north of Barrie, you've got a nice drive ahead of you, so do enjoy the sunshine. Highway 400 northbound, you've got heavy traffic, actually north and southbound, between the 401 and Finch. There's a collision at Finch on the northbound side. Lanes block through there. And then more traffic from Highway 7 as you make your way up towards Major McKenzie. You can update me, of course, at 1-844-ROAD-JAM. Highway 27 is heavy from King Vaughan as you make your way into Nobleton. Highway 404, traffic from Highway 7 up through Major McKenzie, approaching Bloomington up through Van Dorf. Highway 400 from just past Lloydtown with construction and volume from that point up to north of Highway 88. We've got some traffic volume here in Barrie from Mapleview up to approaching Dunlop on the northbound side, southbound south of Dunlop. And like I said off the top, a nice drive to the north of us. It's a Happy Dad summer, refreshing and delicious. 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More traffic in minutes on 107.5 Cool FM.
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3: Good afternoon. Here's what Barrie's talking about. Thousands attended services today in Gander, Newfoundland, marking the 25th anniversary of the 9/11 attacks on the U.S. Many American flights that day were diverted to Gander. Residents there opening their homes to 6,000 strangers stranded by what was unfolding. A Dufferin County man learned the hard way you can't outwalk a traffic stop in downtown Barrie. Cops spotted the driver weaving through lanes, driving over freshly painted parking spots, and making a sudden turn before pulling him over. Instead of staying put, police say the 25-year-old took off on foot and tried to duck officers down an alley. After resisting arrest, a conducted energy weapon was deployed and the suspect taken into custody. He's charged with obstructing police, failing to identify himself, and having readily accessible pot in a vehicle. A Sarnia man has been charged with impaired driving after a single vehicle crash last night on Highway 11 north of Stevenson Road 2 in Huntsville. Ottawa has quietly ended a policy that helps some refugees sponsor their children or partners for permanent residency. No explanation given for the change. The temporary policy allowed certain refugees to sponsor family members who were not initially declared on their own applications. This could be fun. Splitsville Bowl, opening this fall in South Barrie, is looking for its first family of chief fun officers, but you'll have to act fast. The deadline for entries is today. The winning family will get an exclusive preview of the facility, including access to the bowling lanes, arcade games, and food and drink offerings before the public. There's a link to the entry form at Barrie360.com. A reminder, the GO trains that are leaving Barrie this weekend will only be going as far as Downsview Park GO, where you can hook up with the subway. This is due to construction between there and Union. And remember, trains are running only every 2 hours between 2 p.m. and 11 p.m. If it's news to you, could be news to us too. Keep us in the loop at the Barrie 360 text line 705-797-1111. Barrie BayCats on the brink of elimination, trailing Hamilton 3-1. A win tonight in Hamilton will keep their season going. Max Scherzer leads the Jays against the Orioles tonight, a critical series with the O's tucked in behind them in the wild card race, and the Jays still a game back of Cleveland for the final spot. Starry, starry night in store. The forecast in 30.
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3: Tonight might be fog after midnight, low near 9. Sunshine tomorrow, high 26. Humidex will take us into the 30s. Mix of sun and clouds on Sunday, could be showers and a high of 21. 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

Ed Sheeran and Don't. It's 107.5 Cool FM. It is Gio. Good evening. A happy Friday to you. Made it through what was the first week of school or back to work, whatever the case may be. And we're into getting ready for another weekend. And it looks like it's going to be a good one as well. Lots of great things going on, of course. It's All American Rejects now and Gives You Hell on Cool FM.

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0: Counting Crows, Vanessa Carlton, Big Yellow Taxi. It's 107.5 Cool FM. It's Gio. So one of the most famous dresses in pop culture going up for auction. And if you know the story behind it, you know exactly why it became so famous. So Princess Diana's famous black revenge dress going up for auction for the first time in nearly 30 years. She wore it back in 1994 on the same night Prince Charles publicly admitted he had been unfaithful. Now, the dress became an instant pop culture moment and was seen as like a powerful statement from Diana as well. It's expected to sell up for up to $300,000. That's American when it goes under on December the 9th. And the dress was last sold in 1997 when Diana auctioned off 79 of her dresses for charity. So if you have about 300 grand just laying around, drop it on the revenge dress from Diana's famous revenge dress, which is going up for auction as of December the 9th. Let's head out to the roads now. We've got Cool FM traffic with Brenda Devine. Hey, Brenda.
1: Good evening. Not a nice drive if you are traveling on the southbound side of Highway 400. Traffic is being redirected off of Highway 400 onto Innisfil Beach Road. It does look like the 400 southbound is closed from that point. If you want to update me, 1-844-ROAD-JAM. According to listeners, it is jam solid as you approach Innisfil Beach Road. On the northbound side, traffic approaching Essa up to north of it. The good news is north of Barrie, everything is looking good. As you make your way down in towards Toronto, southbound 400 heavy from Finch down to the 401. There's a collision on the northbound side of Finch. It is just jam solid from the 401 up to that point as well. Heading out on Highway 404 southbound, we've got heavy traffic approaching Finch with a collision at Finch blocking lanes. Continues jammed as you make your way down to the DVP. Northbound side slow from Highway 7 to Major McKenzie and then from Bloomington traveling up through Van Dorf. I'm Brenda Devine. More traffic in minutes on 107.5 Cool FM.
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2: 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Nope, it's Natalie Maines. Nope, hang on. Aha, that's Amy Oust. You know, to be honest, they kind of all look alike. 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

Justin Bieber and Daisies. It's Barry's Best Mix, 107.5 Cool FM. A nearly 90-year-old painting has people online convinced they may have spotted something that definitely shouldn't exist yet. That's a smartphone. Spotted in a picture from 90 years ago? Yeah, we're going to talk more about this. Coming up in 6 minutes, here's the Spin Doctors and Two Princes on Cool FM.

0: That is Rev and Whitney on 107.5 Cool FM. So a smartphone was found in a painting from 1937? Well, it was created by an Italian-American artist, Umberto Romano. It shows a scene involving some indigenous people and English settlers in the 17th century Massachusetts. One man in the painting appears to be holding what looks to be a small, dark, rectangular object. So then, of course, people online saw it and started saying it looks exactly like someone checking an iPhone. And naturally, then that led to jokes about time travel. But unfortunately, there's a much boring explanation behind this. Experts believe the object, likely just a small mirror, which would make sense for the time period. Other people suggesting it could be a small book, religious text, or maybe even a weapon. But I gotta say, I love it. We went from, what is that? Straight to, this painting proves time travel. Meanwhile, it's just a guy probably looking into a mirror. Let's head out to the roads now. We got Cool FM traffic with Brenda Devine. Hey, Brenda.
1: Good evening. If you're traveling on the southbound side of Highway 400, you will definitely want to get off at Mapleview. It is jam solid from just south of there. It is closed at Innisfil Beach Road. You will get off at Innisfil Beach Road and go either eastbound or westbound. And it looks like the 400 is closed right down to Highway 89 at this point. If you are traveling on the northbound side of Highway 400, traffic through ESSA, southbound side is good, and to the north of us is good. But that southbound side, south of Mapleview, is just jammed solid. If you are traveling south of there, there is some traffic from Shepherd down to the 401. There's also a collision northbound Highway 400 at Finch, blocking lanes. It is jammed from the 401 as you make your way up through there. Highway 404, just a little bit of traffic as well right now through 16th Avenue, and then from Bloomington as you make your way up through Van Dorf. I'm Brenda Devine. More traffic in minutes on 107.5 Cool FM.
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4: What's up? Alien here. You know, from space. And I'm loving people's reactions to the news that Lotto Max now has more chances to win, with up to 90 new prizes of $100,000. 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

0: Charlotte Corday and The Way We Touch. It's 107.5 Cool FM. Coming up this weekend, the final weekend to check out the magic of summer, continuing with A Midnight Summer's Dream at the Burrowed Theater, which runs until September the 13th. So Sunday, the final day. It's Shakespeare's classic story, and it's got a hilarious local twist. 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Let's start at the roads. 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
1: Good evening, Gio. It had started as a really nice Friday drive, but it hasn't turned out so much that way. If you're traveling northbound 400 here in Barrie, just some light traffic asset to north of it. And if you're traveling north of us, good. Not so much if you're traveling southbound. It is bumper to bumper, jam solid from Mapleview down to Innisfil Beach Road. You're going to be directed off at Innisfil Beach Road. And then the southbound 400 is closed from that point down to Highway 89. You definitely do not want to get on the highway. You want to get off at Mapleview and then find yourself a way around there. There is also a collision just south of Mapleview on the southbound 400 in that mess as well. Other than that, there's just a little bit of traffic northbound side right now as you make your way from around Shepherd on and off up towards Rutherford. A little bit of traffic Highway 9 up through Canal Road and approaching Highway 88. I'm Brenda Devine. More traffic in minutes on 107.5 Cool FM.
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8: Well, it was a great day out there today to start off our Friday, and overnight tonight looks to be cool. You can open up some windows, let some fresh air in. Lows of 11 degrees, mainly clear. Looking to the weekend, mix of sun and cloud for tomorrow. A nice hot one too, 25, feeling like 30. Sunday, a little bit cooler temps, still nice, 21, feeling like 23 with a mix of sun and cloud. Right now in Barrie, it's 20 degrees.

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Approaching the top of the hour at 7 o'clock, and we've got our top 7 at 7. 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

0: New addition to the top 7 at 7. That's Zara Larsson and Midnight Sun to kick off our countdown as we continue on counting down the most requested songs of the day for your Friday night. Here is song number 6.
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0: Olivia Rodrigo and Drop Dead is song number 4 tonight on our top 7 at 7. It is Gio. We are counting down your most requested songs of the day. And before that, and at number 5, we had Bruno Mars with Just Might. Bruno Mars talking about his loss of his mother, and what he says about carrying her with him is really touching. I gotta say, Bruno says his late mother always with him no matter where he goes. He talks about the pain of losing someone you love and those thoughts that can stick with you afterward, wondering if there was something you wish you had said or done a little bit differently. You know, you never really stop missing someone you love. You just learn how to carry them with you. And he says he does that throughout all of his shows when he gets up on stage. Let's head out to the roads. Once again, this evening we got Cool FM Cottage Country Traffic with Brenda Devine. And then we're going to have song number 3 on our top 7 at 7 next. Hey, Brenda.
1: Good evening, Gio. A beautiful, sunny Friday evening. The traffic is great everywhere except for the southbound Highway 400. It is still jam solid from just south of Mapleview down to approaching Innisfil Beach Road, where you're going to be forced off the road at that point onto Innisfil Beach Road, either eastbound or westbound. And the highway continues to be closed all the way down to Highway 89. That southbound 400 closed between Innisfil Beach Road and Highway 89. You definitely want to get off at Mapleview if you're traveling southbound on the 400 right now here in Barrie. Other than that, the only thing else that's going on is a little bit of traffic on that northbound 404 with that construction. That is from Bloomington up through Van Dorf. I'm Brenda Devine. More traffic in minutes on 107.5 Cool FM.
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3: Hey there, it's Amy with this week's Cool Concert Listings. The Jonas Brothers, The Burning Up Tour, comes to the RBC Amphitheater September 28th. Dan and Shay will also be at the RBC Amphitheater October 1st. Blue Rodeo, just announced, will be at the Key to Bala October 10th. Concert for Care, featuring The Trues and Bleeker, will be at Casino Rama Resort in support of Soldiers Memorial Hospital October 16th. And Doja Cat, the world tour, will land at the Scotiabank Arena November 25th. This has been this week's Cool Concert Listings. 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

0: Taylor Swift and I Knew It, I Knew You, song number 3 on our top 7 at 7. Now, she's got plenty of trophies, but she went home empty-handed at this year's Creative Arts Emmys. Taylor's Eras Tour, the final show concert movie, was nominated for 5 Emmys, including Best Variety Special, Directing, Editing, Sound, and Technical Direction. But it lost in all 5 categories. It's a bit of a surprise considering the size of the Eras Tour, right, and the production behind it. But Taylor has won an Emmy before, taking one home in 2015. So even Taylor Swift can have an awards night where nothing goes her way. 5 nominations, 0 trophies. Happens to the best of them. Here's song number 2.
1: Number 2.

0: Mars and Risk It All, song number two on our top seven at seven. It is Gio. We are counting down your most requested songs of the day. And just around the corner, we will have your most requested song of the day, song number one. We'll see if it's Olivia Dean or if we were going to have a new number one tonight on our countdown. But first, we got to head out to the road, see how things are looking. Maybe you're heading up north this weekend. It's going to be a nice weekend for it. Let's check in with Brenda Devine and Cool FM Cottage Country Traffic. Hey, Brenda.
1: Good evening, Gio. Looks like we've got movement now on that southbound side of Highway 400. It had been just jammed solid because of a closure between Innisfil Beach Road and Highway 89. It looks like it's clear now, so that's definitely good news. You might find still lanes blocked, but traffic is moving and lanes are being opened through that area now. Other than that, you've got a nice drive out there if you're traveling to the north of us, not seeing any delays. If you're traveling on the 404, it's clear. 27 looks good, so nice drive now. I'm Brenda Devine. More traffic in minutes on 107. 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

Olivia Dean, So Easy to Fall in Love is song number one tonight on our top 7 at 7, and that wraps it up this evening. We will run it back for you on Monday. We'll see if she stays in that top spot or if we are going to have a new number one. Imagine Dragons and I Bet My Life. It's on Kool-Aid.

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1: 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It is Geo. Good evening. We got ourselves a new episode of What Barry's Talking About. 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Aurelia getting ready to celebrate the life and music of Canadian legend Gordon Lightfoot with the annual Lightfoot Festival. And we get to meet a Penetanguishene man who recently took part in Bare Knuckle Ice Wars in Alberta, which is basically a hockey fight just without the hockey. 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We'll take a look at your forecast, see how things are shaping up for your weekend. Kick off 30 minutes of cool music with Cyndi Lauper, but we got to head out to the road, see how those are looking for you. 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
2: Hi there, Gio. We do have a really nice drive out there right now. It had been really jammed because of that closure on the southbound 400 between Innisfail Beach Road and Highway 89, but it looks like everything is open now. Not seeing any delays on the Highway 400 north or southbound through Barrie and to the north of us all as well. If you're traveling out of the Toronto area, I'm not seeing any delays. The 400, 404, Highway 27, Highway 11, all in excellent shape. I'm Brenda Devine. More traffic in minutes on 107.5 Cool FM.
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1: For quite a nice weekend. Overnight tonight will drop down to 11 degrees, mainly clear. Starting it off tomorrow at 13 with a mix of sun and cloud, and then we're going to warm up to highs of 25, feeling like 30, and some sunshine for Sunday. More sunshine and highs of 21, feeling like 23. Right now in Barrie, it's 18 degrees.
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Coming up next hour, I remember when we were told AI was going to replace a whole bunch of workers because it's just so much easier? Well, some companies finding out the hard way. Maybe they've gotten a little bit ahead of themselves. Why, maybe employing AI? Not the best idea. We'll talk about this coming up next hour. Preston Pablo, Banks and Ranks, Flowers Need Rain on Cool FM.